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3: The legendary. Oh, yeah.

0: 539 gigawatts. That's 5 times peak demand of the entire grid. As for water, 80% of the data centers currently operating ignored a legally mandated survey regarding their water usage. 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
1: What it do, man?
0: Holding it down. Hit us up 877-817-2888. If you got anything you want to hear, we got you on the way. I want to talk about it. We always hear about baby daddy issues, baby mama issues, you know, getting child support, all that. But let me be clear. There's a new law that just passed.

the ice to chill. 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
2: What a deal, Bo?
1: There's something that they're trying to pass in Congress called the Providing for Life Act. Okay. Now, this would make fathers be on the hook to pay half of all pregnancy expenses if they get someone pregnant.
2: And I love this one.
1: I'm not mad at that. That's not a bad idea. Like, if you get somebody pregnant, bro, it's a lot of doctor's appointments. It's a lot of... whole lot going
2: on. We need more responsible people. And if you don't want to be responsible, the law should force you to.
1: 100%, man. Anyway, look, we got more of the Bootleg Cap Show coming up, including that No Cap News report.

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4: 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I'm a stickler. Let me explain. The odds of a rattlesnake bite are 1 in 40,000. Still, I got bit when I was 3. 1 in 40,000. The odds of a second rattlesnake bite are over 1 in a billion. I must be special. 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Daylight, twilight, even after midnight. 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
1: Hey there, Corpus Christi. It's me, Tommy Cool. Ever wondered why Tommy Cool gives a high four? I'm a stickler. Let me explain. The odds of a rattlesnake bite are 1 in 40,000. Still, I got bit when I was 3. 1 in 40,000. The odds of a second rattlesnake bite are over 1 in a billion. I must be special. I got bit again 12 years ago. The folks who cared for me the first time were sticklers. No lasting damage. The second time, not sticklers. I lost a finger. That's why I give high fours. That's why I'm a stickler. Texas weather demands air conditioning sticklers. Our intense combination of heat and humidity is toxic to air conditioners. 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No matter when your air conditioner needs care, call a stickler. Daylight, twilight, even after midnight. High four. 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
0: 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You know the

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1: Hello, Mary, and who's on your mind? Who are you thinking about tonight?
0: My boyfriend, Gabriel Rosas Perez, out in Iowa Park, Texas.
1: All right, you guys are a few miles apart tonight. What would you like to tell him?
0: That I love him and I miss him and hope to see him soon, and that I'm thinking about him always.
1: We will deliver the message.
0: Oh, can I also dedicate a song to him?
1: Of course. What song?
0: Selena, Dreaming of You.

0: It has become a ritual. It has become a late night tradition. And I am so glad you're with us tonight. R-Dub and the Slow Jam Show. We have Liftoff. We're ready for your dedications. We call them oral expressions.
1: Hi, this is Christy in Anchorage, Alaska. I would like to send an oral expression to my husband, Justin Williams, in Grand Rapids, Michigan. Baby, I love you, and I can't wait until the day I see you again, and I hope you have a great night.
2: Hello, my name is Phyllis from Texarkana, Texas. I would like to send an oral expression to Elwood in Pollock, Louisiana. Stay positive and know that I love you so very much.
3: My name is Crystal. I'm calling out of Phoenix. I'm sending an oral expression to Art Serrato. Baby, I hope you're listening to this. I just want to tell you good night and that I love you and I miss you.
4: Hi, this is Susan and I'm calling from Lubbock, Texas. I want to send an oral expression out to the love of my life, Jerome Johnson, who's in Dallas, Texas, waiting on a heart transplant. Baby, this is the biggest move of our life. I love you. Can't wait till you get it done and we can be together.
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0: Awesome. Thank you so much for listening tonight. Who's on your mind? Who are you thinking about?
1: My boyfriend, Michael Escobedo.
0: What do you want to tell Michael tonight?
1: Just that I love him and that thank you for, he's here now with me by my side, and just to tell him that I love him and that thank you for everything.
0: Phenomenal. Thanks for the call tonight. I'm glad you're both listening in Corpus Christi. That makes me happy.
1: Yes, sir. We are. Thank you.
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1: Hi, everybody. This is Fatima from Sacramento, California, and I wanted to send an oral expression to my husband, Lou, in Delano, California. Baby, I love you. I miss you. I can't wait to see you. Have a good night. Sweet dreams.
2: 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I love you, baby. I miss you, and I can't wait till you're home.
3: 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I just wanted to let her know I love you, I miss you, and you're my best friend.
4: Hi, this is Angela calling from Aransas Pass, Texas. I want to send an oral expression out to my breath, the love of my life, John John. I just want to tell you, Daddy, I'm here waiting for you. I miss you. I love you.
0: All right. Another full hour of the Slow Jam Show, and your oral expression starts in just a few seconds, so go nowhere.

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0: This is Brian Harris from Princeton, Kentucky.
1: What's up, Brian? What's going on tonight?
0: Nothing. Just dancing around with my kids, man, having a good time in the kitchen.
1: I love that. Tell me about your kids.
0: Oh, man, I got five of them. I got a 15-year-old boy. I got a 5-year-old son. I got 16-month-old twin boys, and I got a 3-year-old daughter.
1: Unbelievable. And at the risk of sounding like my dad, I would say, you know, there's so much negative music out there and stuff on the internet, and the fact that you're just bumping some old-fashioned slow jams with your kids, man, that means so much to me, Brian. I appreciate that.
0: Oh, thank you, man.
1: I appreciate you so much, man. Well, what can we do for you tonight?
0: I just wanted to send an oral expression out to my kid's mother, Christine Strazabosco.
1: Absolutely. What would you like to tell her?
0: That I love her, and we're at home. We're waiting on her to come home.
1: Well, we wish her a safe journey home, my man, and you hug those kids tight and tell them that that Uncle Dub says hello, and I appreciate them all listening tonight.
0: All right, thank you.

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1: Hi, my name is Toya, and I'm calling from Dallas, Texas. My oral expression goes out to Bubba in Pollock, Louisiana. Baby, I'm always thinking of you, and I love you so much.
2: Hi, this is Sergio from Yuma, Arizona. I would like to send an oral expression to Lola Soto. 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Hopefully, I'm lucky and able to come across once again in your life in the future.
3: 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I'm calling to give oral expression to Kendall Ponce de Leon. I love you, baby, and I hope we're always together.
4: 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Baby, I love you, and I can't wait till we can be together again. I love you.
0: All right, we'll finish off the show next with your final good nights and oral expressions. 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

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There's so many bad habits out there. Trust me, I practice a few of them. But slow jams on the radio never hurt anybody, especially if you're driving. If you're in the car tonight blasting slow jams on a hot summer night, we appreciate you so very much. 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
2: 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It's me, Tommy Cool. Ever wondered why Tommy Cool gives a high four? I'm a stickler. Let me explain. The odds of a rattlesnake bite are 1 in 40,000. Still, I got bit when I was 3. 1 in 40,000. The odds of a second rattlesnake bite are over 1 in a billion. I must be special. I got bit again 12 years ago. The folks who cared for me the first time were sticklers. No lasting damage. The second time, not sticklers. 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That's why I give high fours. 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No matter when your air conditioner needs care, call a stickler. Daylight, twilight, even after midnight. High four. 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

Sweetheart, I've been trying so hard to get over you. 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
0: Hi, I just wanted to give an oral session out to my husband.
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0: My name is Christina Montoya. I'm calling from Denver, Colorado.
1: Hi, Christina. And who's on your mind tonight?
0: My husband, Jeremiah Montoya.
1: All right, Christina in Denver to Jeremiah. What's your message to Jeremiah?
0: I just want to tell him that I love him with all my heart, and he's my heartbeat, and to keep his head up, and me and the kids are here, and we're not going nowhere, and we can't wait

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1: Hi, this is Christina, and I'm calling from Corpus Christi, Texas. I want to send an oral expression to my husband, Jeremiah Jenkins, in Beeville, Texas. I miss you so much, baby. I can't wait to see you.
2: Hi, this is Jamie Wallace from Peoria, Arizona, and I just want to tell Benito Morales, I love you, baby, and I'm waiting for you to come home and hold me. I love you so much. Sleep with angels, baby. Here's some angel kisses.
3: Hi, my name is Jose Gutierrez, and I'm calling from Modesto, California. I'd like to give an oral expression to my wife, Cecilia Gutierrez. I love you, baby.
4: My name is Valentino. I live in Las Cruces, New Mexico. I want to send an oral expression to Mackie Roybal. He's in Hobbs, New Mexico. Baby, I love you. Have a good night.
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1: Hey, I've been waiting all night for this moment. I've been waiting all year for this moment. I've been picturing you taking off your clothes for me. I've been literally curving all these holes for you.

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0: you a 10. Girl, you a 10, girl, you a 10, girl, you a 10. 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

0: and 39 gigawatts. That's 5 times peak demand of the entire grid. 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

0: are aware of the push to build hyperscale data centers across the state, creating an unprecedented demand on our state's resources. Requests for large load development projects have reached 439 gigawatts. That's 5 times peak demand of the entire grid. As for water, 80% of the data centers currently operating ignored a legally mandated survey regarding their water usage. 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
2: I'm a professional truck driver. I drive an 18-wheeler. I was asleep in my truck. All of a sudden, I heard a big bang that knocked me off of my bed, and I end up hitting the steering wheel and the gear shift. And when I got up, I looked at that. There was an 18-wheeler in front of my truck. My son says, "I got somebody that'll help you. Herman and Herman will help you. And all it takes is one call." And they says, "Come over, we got you." And if it wasn't for them, I wouldn't be walking right now. Herman always puts you first.
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1: Hey there, Corpus Christi. It's me, Tommy Cool. Ever wondered why Tommy Cool gives a high four? I'm a stickler. Let me explain. The odds of a rattlesnake bite are 1 in 40,000. Still, I got bit when I was 3. 1 in 40,000. The odds of a second rattlesnake bite are over 1 in a billion. I must be special. I got bit again 12 years ago. The folks who cared for me the first time were sticklers. No lasting damage. The second time, not sticklers. I lost a finger. That's why I give high fours. That's why I'm a stickler. Texas weather demands air conditioning sticklers. Our intense combination of heat and humidity is toxic to air conditioners. Instead of running for 20 years, you'll be lucky to get 12. No matter when your air conditioner needs care, call a stickler. Daylight, twilight, even after midnight. High four. 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
1: You ready? 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

0: Well, I don't know if you noticed this or not, but minivans apparently are cool again.
1: Oh, heck yeah.
0: They're back.
1: Yeah.
0: Now, I don't know. I guess a big number of millennial parents are giving them a second look.
1: I think because also it just makes life so much easier. Yeah. They're like, you know what? Give me that. Give me that minivan.
0: So how many of us grew up with a mom that had one is the question. All right, I didn't. I didn't grow up around any minivan or anything
1: like that.
0: No minivan in your life?
1: No, minivan.
0: I know plenty of people did, though. Mom had the big minivan. But you guys, didn't you have like the touring one?
1: We have the conversion van.
0: The conversion van, yeah. Travel time or whatever they were called. Yeah.
1: Until we were maybe I was like in first or second grade, and then after that my mom switched to, I don't even remember what her next car was,
0: but that wasn't it.
1: No minivan. Definitely not a minivan. We had a big old baby conversion. That was a big mama.
0: Apparently minivan sales have gone up.
1: Okay.
0: 21% last year. Almost 400,000 minivans sold in the United States.
1: One of my brothers and sister-in-law, they have one, and they love it. And it's like, you know, it has all the bells and whistles, right? Yeah. It's like you can get a minivan that is so nice on the inside that you're like, all right, it's a minivan, but it's nice.
0: It's still a minivan. It's still a minivan. Now, if you're not like so consumed with being cool or whatever, or trendy, then I guess it's practical. Apparently the Toyota Sienna is like the top of the list, right? It's the crown jewel. It's the most popular one. It's so popular that it's only spending about 18 days on the dealership, on the lots there before it's getting sold.
1: Wow. It's like, it's flying off the
0: streets. Yeah, it's rolling. We're making money on this thing. The Toyota Sienna.
1: Okay.
0: I didn't know this.
1: My best friend just got a rental car. She was in an accident and she's like, I got a minivan.
0: What?
1: She likes it.
0: Well, parents are saying that the sliding doors make, you know, the loading of the kids, all that a lot easier.
1: Yeah.
0: So I guess $4,000 cheaper than an SUV with a third row.
1: Yeah.
0: So they come more
1: affordable, but then it's also, like you said, I think it's just easier. It's easier for the kids to get in and out of. Most of them have like the button now where you can press the button, it slides right open. The kids aren't remember back in the day, the minivan doors used to be so hard.
0: Yeah,
1: you hear that. Not anymore. Slam now it's just press the button.
0: Beep, exactly. Beep. I remember riding in kind of an Uber like that, or was it an Uber or a cab? I don't remember. Out of town somewhere.
1: Yeah.
0: And I'm trying to grab the door to close it, and the guy's yelling at me like, no, there's a button. I got it. Yeah. I'm like, oh, it doesn't want to move. Doesn't want to shut. Guy's like, you're breaking it, jerk. Anyway, it's no longer your mom's minivan. Apparently, they're cool now.
1: I like it.
0: Are we out of the phase of the, you know, mom cruising the Suburban or the, you know, the Yukon or Denali?
1: I don't know that I'll ever be a minivan mom.
0: No,
1: I don't think so.
0: You think the SUV's still around? I think the SUV's still holding strong, though. The big one, the big Suburban or whatever.
1: The Suburban, yeah.
0: So
1: long body.
0: Or Expedition, depending on what brand is what you like, all right? So anyway, just know they are here, and if you're still on the fence, you know, some of these minivans come with 18 cup holders.
1: Actually?
0: Yes, 18 total cup holders.
1: That's insane.
0: Nobody will ever spill their drink again.

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1: Yeah.
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0: All right, the latest from TikTok. If you've ever wanted to meal prep your coffee, I guess you'll like this.
1: I love this.
0: New drink of the summer. Coffee slushies, Lauren.
1: Mm-hmm, mm-hmm,
0: what do you think about this?
1: I like it. I like it. I like it.
0: It's like, well, you like iced coffee to begin with, right?
1: I drink it every morning. If I don't have my coffee, I'm not a happy person.
0: No? All right. Well, this is like iced coffee. It's only more work.
1: Yeah.
0: All right? So how does this go down, right? Coffee slushies. You make the coffee as usual.
1: Mm-hmm.
0: Wait for it to cool off. I guess you could also use like cold brew or, you know, or from the store or whatever. Anyway, you pour the coffee into a Ziploc bag, seal it, toss it in the freezer, right?
1: I'm looking at the video and I'm going to try this because it really looks, I know it probably takes a little bit more time, but really not that much.
0: Yeah, she's just beating it up. I'm looking at it as well. Yeah, she like punches it down and
1: you like do it overnight.
0: I mean, it does look good.
1: It does. It looks really. That's what I'm saying. Like after looking at the TikTok.
0: How come Sonic hasn't done this yet? Right.
1: Right. With their Sonic,
0: the king of slushes.
1: Yeah,
0: right.
1: Yeah.
0: Sonic, you got to look into this because I think you would make tons of money doing this. Anyway, you put the coffee into a Ziploc, you freeze it, and then you just beat it up. Right. Take it out. Punch it down. It makes all the little ice crystals, like breaks up into little icy stuff. And then you throw it in a cup and pour whatever else on in there, you know, milk over it or whatever.
1: So like what I'm thinking is, so in my coffee every morning, I put honey and creatine, right? And okay. So I could like whip that or like, you know, froth that into my milk and then pour that froth over the slushie. And it's like, oh my God, I have to try
0: all right,
1: this.
0: Well, let me know how it goes.
1: I'm going to bring it in. I'm going to actually try it. For real, because that looks so good.
0: We'll see you tomorrow if you remember. All right, so that's how it rolls. It's very simple.
1: You guys have to look up this video, and then you'll have to try it with me.
0: Coffee slushy. All right, so anyway, the coffee slowly melts and it forms a slushy, and you want to make it fancier, you could put syrup or whatever the hell you want to put in. Like, you know, everybody's got their thing when it comes to their favorite coffee drink.
1: Mm-hmm.
0: Somebody online joked, the idea of beating up my coffee first thing in the morning actually sounds like exactly what I need. Punch it, punch, punch. You're mad because you got to go to work, whatever.
1: He's having a tough morning. I get it.
0: Yeah. But just, I mean, I guess it could be messy as well, though. I mean, if you're trying to pour coffee into a Ziploc, I don't know.
1: Yeah, that's true.
0: Make sure it's just, I guess the bag is big enough. To hold the coffee and
1: you
0: it's cooled off.
1: You want to do like a freezer, safe bag, all the things.
0: Yeah, and it's got to be cooled off as well, right? It could be if it's still hot or...
1: Melt through the bag.
0: Yeah, that would suck. Then now you got coffee all over your freezer. Not a fun sight.
2: 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I'm the best yet. This you already know.
1: Gino.
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0: They used to say that you should find a career that you enjoy, but now you're just supposed to find a few small things that make it tolerable at work. Because, I mean, lots of us, it's not as fun as it used to be, right? If you spend a lot of time doing it.
1: Yeah, yeah.
0: You got to make it fun.
1: You have to.
0: There's a new report out that says Gen Zers are the ones behind this. They're trying to kind of make their workplace culture better with something they call micro joys.
1: I love this.
0: Micro joys. They're like little babies.
1: This is right up my alley.
0: Little baby moments that work and make the

0: work day more fun, more productive, you know, things you can do every day to make it more enjoyable.
1: Yeah.
0: Wherever you're at.
1: I think it is important to do something that you love, but there is, no matter what you do, I think there's always going to be some part of whatever job it is that you're like, oh, this is not ideal.
0: Yeah.
1: This is not my favorite, right? But if you find the little micro joys, it makes it a little bit more tolerable.
0: I think so. It's just kind of how you set everything up. So I got to be stuck in an office sometimes, you know, all day, depending on the day, right?
1: Right.
0: So, you know, I have my little iPad. You've seen my desk. I have a little iPad set up. I put on like Netflix or I have all my apps on there, right? All my streaming apps. So I put something, a movie on or a documentary or series. And it kind of gets me through the morning, through the day, because I'm also watching, you know, watching TV, so to say.
1: Right, while you're working.
0: While I'm working.
1: Yeah. I think maybe your micro joy is also me here.
0: Yeah, of course.
1: I'm just kidding.
0: Yeah, the highlight of my day.
1: Just kidding.
0: Actually, somebody I'd like to talk to. Because let's face it, everything else, I mean, it's like negative, negative, negative. So, these micro joys.
1: Yeah.
0: Look, it could be food, right? Let's say you have, like, some people have like a drawer full of snacks.
1: Yeah, that they can get dangerous though.
0: Yeah, be you got your little snack drawer you could go to or whatever, right? Yeah. For me, I just, you know, I'll DoorDash something to the station, right? Whether it's breakfast or lunch even.
1: Yeah.
0: So having food at my desk, got the Netflix going, and I'm just, you know, working along.
1: Yeah, just like chugging
0: emails and lists or whatever I'm doing. Anyway, a survey talked to more than 500 young adults between the ages 18 and 25. 79% of them said taking short breaks makes their workday enjoyable. 75% said those breaks help them perform better.
1: So, I think that that's like an actual studied statistic as well, where if you take little breaks, you are more productive, where it's like you really want the management, upper management, to know that working consistently every, like, no breaks is actually counterproductive.
0: Yeah, it sucks.
1: So I think that that's super important. I have a really strange work.
0: Well, yeah, because you do a different thing.
1: Yeah,
0: you know, you got a bunch of different jobs and stuff.
1: Yeah.
0: So I can, but you do get breaks. You know
1: absolutely.
0: You leave here, you go back home, mm-hmm. you go get to work out,
1: yeah.
0: you know, eat some lunch, whatever. Then you go to another job, you know, that sort of thing. So you got little breaks there.
1: Yeah.
0: I mean, I go train every day or most days at noon, at lunchtime. Mm-hmm. So that gives me a little break.
1: Right.
0: Then I come back. Take care of what else. Yeah.
1: And
0: so
1: then, yeah.
0: These are these little micro joys, they're calling it, that you should incorporate into your work schedule and make it a little better for you. Even though you may not really like your job anymore or what you're doing. Look, it's tough out there.
1: Yeah. And it's almost like finding the gratitude. We're lucky that we have a job. You know what I mean? There's so many people that would actually just like kill to have a job. So keeping that perspective. And then, like you said, taking these little breaks. I love this one. It says stepping outside for fresh air. Love.
0: Yeah. Which is only, you know, 100 million degrees though outside
1: right
0: now.
1: This is so true.
0: That's a little short lived for me. I'm about to say, okay, great. I'm going back inside the AC. Look, I was here till, I don't know, 4 something the other day, almost 5 o'clock, right?
1: Yeah.
0: And I was like, damn, I've been here all damn day. Then I was kind of humbled because I left here and I was watching the guys outside that are working like on the roads and stuff out there.
1: Yeah.
0: And I'm like, yeah, but those guys, they still got like 2 more hours to go.
1: They're sun up to sundown.
0: Yeah, they're working like 12-hour shifts.
1: Yeah.
0: And it's hot as hell. And they're outside in the sun, right?
1: Perspective, baby.
0: So I was like, okay, I'm not so upset anymore, you know. We do something that's fun. They probably hate their gig.
1: Oh, yeah.
0: But they have to do it. They're earning a living. So either way, micro joys. Try to work them in.
2: 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Gino's Neighborhood.
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3: 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It's me, Tommy Cool. Ever wondered why Tommy Cool gives a high four? I'm a stickler. Let me explain. The odd

0: of a rattlesnake bite are 1 in 40,000. Still, I got bit when I was 3. 1 in 40,000. The odds of a second rattlesnake bite are over 1 in a billion. I must be special. I got bit again 12 years ago. The folks who cared for me the first time were sticklers. No lasting damage. The second time, not sticklers. 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
1: Wake up. Listen. Yeah. Welcome to
0: Gino's Neighborhood.
2: She ain't even all that. Like, ain't even like that. Ain't her mama.

0: name is Carmen. May I please speak to Cecilia?
1: This is Cecilia. I'm sorry, who's this?
0: I'm with Il Nana Banana Landscape Design, and I represent Anna, the property owner at 1620 Avenue.
1: Oh, yeah,
0: she has hired you and your partner, Sarah, to design and paint a mural on the back fence of her new petting zoo?
1: Yeah, I recall that project.
0: Oh, good, because we have not received any mock-ups or visuals from you that we were expecting last week.
1: Right, so I will have to talk to you. My partner, Sarah, does all the design work, and I'm waiting on her to get mock-ups so that we can choose materials.
0: Oh, okay, well, I spoke to Sarah, and she gave me your number and said that she's waiting on you to buy all the materials and then let her know if you can even execute the design, so...
1: Wait, what? You spoke to Sarah? When did you speak to her?
0: What does it matter when I spoke to her? It's what she told me. So which one of you is lying?
1: No, I'm not implying that my...
0: So you're not lying, so she's lying.
1: No. I wanted to know...
0: Because this is holding up the rest of the project.
1: Okay, I need to understand when you spoke to Sarah, because I have a feeling that maybe she's giving you information based on when she and I were going to speak, but we've had a lot of things come up in the last 48 hours, so we haven't gotten aligned on this project.
0: Oh, then other things are more important than getting us the information we need by the deadline.
1: How are you related to this project again? Are you a part of the property?
0: Ma'am, why are you asking me questions? Why don't you answer the one that I had, which is where are our designs?
1: You hired us to do the
0: service. I did not hire you. Anna hired you. If I would never have hired you guys, especially if I knew that you were both big fat liars.
1: Goodbye.
0: Hello?
1: Hello?
0: Hold on, this is Carmen. I believe we were disconnected.
1: I need to speak to Sarah before I can connect with you.
0: I've already spoken to her.
1: That doesn't solve the problem.
0: And you called her a liar. So now I have to speak to Sarah because I don't like being lied to.
1: No, you called her a liar. I said I needed to clarify information. Do you understand? Do you understand?
0: No, I'm going to get to Sarah before you do it. I'm going to tell her that you called her a liar.
1: Great. Go for it. Good luck.
0: I understand that you're upset because Sarah does all of the hard work and has to use her creativity to come up with the designs, and all you do is paint.
1: Wait, what? All I do is paint.
0: Yes. All you do is paint and lie.
1: That's what Sarah told you?
0: Yeah, that's what she said. She said that's all you do.
1: No idea. No clue.
0: Yeah, and Sarah can do better than you. That's all I'm saying.
1: Oh!

0: 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Support St. Jude today.
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Let's party. Everybody stand up. Everybody put your hands up. Let's party. Everybody bounce with me. Some champagne and burn a little greenery. It's hot. Disco inferno, let's go. You're now rocking with a pro. I get dough to flip dough to get more for show. Get my drink on.

We're aware of the push to build hyperscale data centers across the state, creating an unprecedented demand on our state's resources. Requests for large load development projects have reached 439 gigawatts. That's 5 times peak demand of the entire grid. As for water, 80% of the data centers currently operating ignored a legally mandated survey regarding their water usage. 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We're calling on ERCOT and the PUC to take immediate oversight control of this issue with a 6-month moratorium until our legislators address it in the next session. 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
1: All right, let's go. July 30th, we are lined up and ready. Celebrity birthdays to lead us off this morning. What do we got, Lauren?
2: Okay, so Billie Eilish's older brother, Phineas, is 29 today. People like him, though. He's not just like the older brother, okay. I don't think. Gina Rodriguez is 42 today. Hilary Swank is 52. Tom Green, do you remember him?
1: Tom Green, yes.
2: 55. Christopher Nolan, who is the great director, all the things, 56 today. Lisa Kudrow, for all of my friends, fans out there, she's 63, and Arnold Schwarzenegger, 79.
1: Good for him. Yep. I wonder how much HGH and everything else he's on.
2: He's probably on, you know, all the things.
1: Oh,
2: is
1: yeah.
2: Is he doing anything now?
1: Lifting weights.
2: Okay.
1: I guess. Good, I don't know. Local birthdays. We start with Angela Garza celebrating 35 today. Crystal Garcia, 33. Cindy Salazar, happy birthday to you. 46 for Cynthia Rosales. Another Cynthia, Cynthia Santiana, celebrating with us. Birthday shout outs for Gerald Vega today, 41. Gina Ozuna, also with a birthday. Janelle Strzelski, 44 in Rockport. Jennifer

0: Then on Taft celebrating a birthday. Jessica Tobias is 27. Crystal Diaz celebrating 41. Leslie Villarreal, happy birthday to you as well. Now 30. 39 for Lizette Navarez. Also Leanne Trevino, 42. And Alice Marina San Miguel, all the way up in Goliad, 34 today. Birthday shout-outs as well for Natalie Flores, who's 41. That's in Portland. And Perla Gonzalez in Sinton, 35 today.
1: Okay, joining them from Facebook. Facebook is funny this morning. We've got a lot of, like, Love Hour-type shout-outs this morning. So, happy 17th birthday to Nevea Farias. Happy birthday to Natalia Nation, who is celebrating. Eli Lugo says, me, myself, and I. Happy birthday to you, 48 years young today. Happy 18th birthday to Christian Jardin out in Sinton, Texas. Happy birthday to Ryan, I think it's Salas, wishing him many more wonderful years. And this is from his mother-in-law, and so she gave him a shout-out about, I guess he's like the guy if you're looking for a vehicle.
0: All right. There you go.
1: Happy birthday to Ivy Molina Smith from Your Bestie. Now, this is one I guess we missed yesterday, but I just have to say, I didn't see it on the comments yesterday. Maybe you commented a little bit later, but happy birthday to Lorenzo Martinez, 24 years young, and also congratulate him for walking the stage this past Saturday for HVAC from me and his daughter, Athena. That's from Brianna. I told you had some big old shout outs. Happy birthday to Justin B. at the Heil Law Firm from your favorite paralegal and your firm family. That's from Veronica. Happy birthday to Amanda Marie, love mom. Elijah Martinez out in Victoria, Texas is 7 years old today. And happy birthday to Erica Abels. So those are our Facebook birthdays. We have a cake from our friends at Hedahons to give away, and that is going to go to Eli Lugo. Me, myself, and I, y'all got a cake.
0: He's got a cake all by himself.
1: There you go.
0: There's the birthdays today. More coming up in Hot T95. Really?

0: Hi, is this Jada's mother?
1: This is.
0: Hi, my name is DeBrickshaw Ferguson, calling from the district attorney's office in Checks Cash. How you doing?
1: Good, how are you?
0: Well, I'd be doing a lot better if I didn't have to chase around your daughter. We're trying to find her. Where is she?
1: Okay. I can try to get a hold of her. What can I do for you?
0: Don't try to get a hold of her. Get a hold of her, because she got a bench warrant out for her right now.
1: A bench warrant? For what?
0: Operating an illegal website.
1: Operating an illegal website?
0: Mm-hmm. 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
1: PutMyBacksideOnIt.com?
0: The little junk bouncer of yours was accepting money from men to put her backside on objects around the house.
1: What?
0: Like right here, I'm looking at Exhibit A, and it's a picture of her buck naked pressing ham up against a glass door.
1: She's never been in trouble. She has never been in jail. She has never been in trouble for anything.
0: Do you do heroin at all?
1: No, not at all. And I'm kind of, are you accusing me of that, or is that what you're

0: I'm just saying I'm a pretty good judge of character, and usually a woman with a high-pitched voice, that's a sign of heroin abuse.
1: Hell no, I've never even touched a cigarette in my life, ever. I'm kind of appalled that you would even accuse me of that, because that is something, I don't even know anything about that stuff.
0: Yeah, right. You probably tied up with the Viet Cong shipping overseas.
1: Well, is there a phone number that I can call you back or have someone get in touch with you?
0: Why don't you give me your daughter's phone number? Because I feel like you harboring a fugitive.
1: I can't harbor anybody. She doesn't live with me.
0: No, I'm not saying that she's staying with you. I'm saying that you might have put her up at a harbor.
1: Who is this?
0: I'm the one who's going to tell you that you've just been phone checked.
2: Happy birthday! 1995 birthday phone check!
1: Oh my God! Like, what the heck are you doing?
3: Oh, you've just been phone checked.
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13: 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All of a sudden, I heard a big bang that knocked me off of my bed, and I end up hitting the steering wheel and the gear shift. 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And if it wasn't for them, I wouldn't be walking right now. 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
14: Most of us

0: 539 gigawatts. 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

0: 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Lauren Aries leads us off. What you got?
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0: 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You need to work diligently in order to accomplish even the smallest amount. Four stars, Taurus.
1: 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Look for a marketable gimmick. 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
0: Cancer up next. Money-making ventures may just turn your life around. Five stars.
1: Ooh, okay. Leo, don't be too eager to cut those who have disappointed you from your life. Three star day for you.
0: Virgo, up next, you can dazzle members of the opposite sex with your quick wit and your aggressive charm. Five stars, Virgo.
1: Libra, you can get a great deal accomplished if you bring work home. Don't neglect problems. Deal with it once and for all. Three star day.
0: Scorpio, talk to somebody you trust in order to see the big picture. Five stars.
1: Sagittarius, be careful not to exaggerate when interacting with your lover. Four star day.
0: Capricorn, if you can't get away, make plans to do something special. Five stars.
1: And Aquarius, take care of any pressing medical problems that you or one of your parents may be suffering from. It's a three star day for you.
0: And finally, Pisces, you may end up being blamed if anything goes wrong today. Two stars there. Uh-oh. Those are your horoscopes. Color number of the day today. Random facts. Random fact number one. You know, if you own a guinea pig in Switzerland, you can't just own one guinea pig. It's against the law. Do you see, guinea pigs get lonely.
1: Aww. If they're alone. They have to have two at least.
0: Yeah. So in Switzerland, the law requires you to own at least two.
1: That's really sweet. I love this law.
0: They have to have a buddy or whatever. Or even a mate. Whatever it may be. Yeah. Color of the day today.
1: Pink.
0: All right, number of the day today, random fact number two. Which one should I go? Shell Oil Company, all right. Uh-huh. Shell Oil Company, big company, right?
1: Right.
0: Billions of dollars. They got the name Shell because when they started it in 1833, it was a store that sold imported seashells. Didn't get into the oil business to like another 50 years.
1: Oh, wow.
0: But that's where it originated, as some little, you know, hole in the wall.
1: Mom and pop.
0: Yeah, selling seashells. And now look at the billion-dollar company it is.
1: Wow.

0: Interesting. Wait a way. Number of the day today.
1: 2.
0: Those are your horoscopes. 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

0: 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Well, you've said it before. If dating wasn't frustrating enough for busy single people, apparently there's another exciting catch 22 that's jumped into the mix.
1: Okay, what is this?
0: New article out. Here is a now you can say or agree or disagree, whatever, based on however you feel about this. They say there's a turnoff that's emerging for some people in the dating world. What is it? It is having roommates.
1: Ooh.
0: Yeah.
1: Okay.
0: Is that a turnoff? So, like, you were talking to a dude, and he said, "Oh, me and my roommate, you know, we share an apartment, whatever."
1: Okay.
0: Would you be like, oh, "There's a roommate here"?
1: I think this is like a case by case scenario. I don't really think that it would be. Maybe.
0: Not a problem.
1: It depends on how old he is.
0: Okay.
1: Right? Like, if he's. So I'm 32. Okay.
0: There we go. Know. We're getting too,
1: I don't know.
0: Getting too specific.
1: This is tough. This is so tough. I think this is like a case by case basis for me.
0: What about you having a roommate?
1: No. I'm not going to have
0: a roommate. See, no. Absolutely not. not happening. Yeah. All right. Well, apparently, it's not the lack of privacy. It's not dealing with all the shared stuff or even the apartment or home being harder to clean, you know, when you got others involved. It's because living on your own means you probably have life under control. Right?
1: I think that's kind of like the... I guess the factor that you that comes into mind whenever I think, okay, like you're in your late 40s or late 30s and you have a roommate. Why do you have a roommate?
0: Why do you have a roommate?
1: Why?
0: Yeah. That's that we're talking about here. That's the point of this is like being on your own shows that you are independent financially.
1: Okay.
0: You don't rely on anybody else to take care of yours, right? So you have a clear path for moving into a new place. With a boyfriend, girlfriend, whatever, right?
1: Should
0: this take off somewhere?
1: It's like, I'm not going to move into your place with your roommate.
0: Yeah, or it's like, you know, you're able to do it on your own. So I know that you're financially independent.
1: Yeah.
0: So anyway, people are already screening based on, hey, could I possibly buy a house with this person?
1: I think that I do agree with this. Especially at my age. I think if I were a little bit younger, it would be maybe normal for a guy to have a roommate. But I think at my big age, like, okay, we got it. Like, we got to get it together. Like, I'm thinking of, like, next 5 years, right? Yeah. Like, marriage, kids, all the things. We're on a timeline over here. So that's just me personally. Like,
0: let's speed it up. Now, remember when it was good enough that you just, you know, you weren't living at home with mom and dad? Like, that was a solid flex there because you were out.
1: Mm-hmm.
0: Well, now you can't be living with anybody. You're going to have to pay full price, rent, light, water, whatever, streaming, all your groceries, car payment, whatever. They're looking for people that can do it all on their own.
1: Yeah. I think also for women.

0: I expect you to live on your own, do all the things, and then I also want you to court me, and dates are so expensive these days.
1: Yeah. 25% of Americans say they believe their current financial situation has held them back from finding true love.
0: Wow.
1: Yep. They say the estimated salary it takes for true love is over 100 grand.
0: Okay.
1: All right. Six figures. You're going to need it. 50% of people would like to go on more dates, but hey, it's not in the budget.
0: This is crazy. I think that this makes a lot of sense.
1: Well, I think it's more about what it looks like rather than the actual date itself. I mean, you could do stuff for cheap.
0: Yeah,
1: that's... But it's all about showing off and, like, the status and what we're going to post on the gram.
0: And that's the thing that irritates me. Yeah. I would be... I'm a girl that's like, okay, let's go on, like, a cute little cheap date where it's like, we could do something outside or, I don't know, that's, like, very... But coffee and go on a walk. Like, we live in Corpus Christi. Go on a walk on the seawall. Go get some coffee. Like, it's cute.
1: It's
0: right?
1: more about... what's going to be posted on the gram or whatever,
0: and the whole status. And I'm not posting anything like that.
1: Well, there you go. Now, well, that's a whole different story, Lauren.
0: Yeah, I know.
1: You know, just maybe getting a hand somewhere caught in your pics or something, right? the other menu across the table from you. That's about all that's coming out on your stories there. Got it.

0: All right, so we're going to go old school here for a second.
1: Ooh.
0: BuzzFeed.
1: Okay.
0: Just asked older adults an everyday inconvenience from the past that would absolutely break people today.
1: Oh my God, everything. We have no patience these days.
0: And it really goes to show how much technology has changed people's lives, right?
1: Oh yeah, yeah.
0: So here are some of the best answers from this. It's a big list, but we got the best ones.
1: Okay.
0: To kind of remind some of us that grew up during these times.
1: Mm-hmm.
0: Waiting by the phone for a phone call. Can you imagine?
1: And you know what's even more crazy? Let's like double down on this. Is you're answering the phone, not know. It's like a roulette. You never know who's calling you, right? Like you, there was before there was caller ID. You just answered the phone, and you had no idea. Like, think about how many times you ignore somebody's phone call. Like that was you had to answer.
0: You didn't know who it could be. Was it an emergency?
1: Exactly.
0: Was it someone you didn't want to talk to?
1: Yep.
0: It was that way. You mm-hmm. were expecting a call from somebody. You had to stay near the phone.
1: Oh my gosh. This reminds me whenever my brothers, so my oldest brother is 10 years older than me, right? So he would get a phone call from his little high school girlfriend, and like all of my other brothers and I would run to the phone to try to answer it before him. Oh, that's so funny.
0: He's like, get out of the way.
1: Yeah.
0: It's for me.
1: Yeah.
0: Hello? Anyway, that's the number one thing there, right? Writing everything down by hand. We just had this conversation the other day. Cursive.
1: Oh, yeah.
0: They were talking about, I want to say it was like the Cal Allen baseball team or something. When they won the state or something, right? They had to autograph a baseball. These guys
1: didn't know how to
0: write a signature.
1: What? Okay. If y'all are
0: true
1: listening,
0: story.
1: I need
0: true
1: you guys
0: story.
1: To tighten up.
0: True
1: what?
0: Story. Yeah. Yeah. Don't hold me specifically to Cal Allen. It was one of these local high school baseball teams.
1: Yeah.
0: They went to the state or whatever. So they come back, right? They have a big parade or whatever, party for them. And they all were supposed to autograph the baseball to like give to someone or charity or whatever.
1: Right, right.
0: These guys didn't know how to sign their damn name.
1: Oh my God.
0: Because
1: gosh.
0: They don't know how to sign a signature.
1: That is crazy.
0: Because cursive writing isn't around anymore.
1: So I believe it was like first or second grade that we were taught cursive in elementary school. And again, all of my brothers are older than me, so I would be like practicing before. I was so excited. I thought cursive was so cool, right? It just like meant you were older. And now kids don't even know.
0: They don't know. So sad. They can't even sign their name.
1: Yeah, crazy.
0: You have to know how to write a signature.
1: Yeah.
0: As an adult, you're going to be signing paperwork or whatever. What are you going to do? Write it in print?
1: Right. That's what they do.
0: Yeah, they do. Or they just scribble something.
1: Crazy.
0: They have no idea what it is. Before smartphones, if you wanted to remember something, you had to write it down.
1: Yep.
0: Directions or recipe or notes or whatever.
1: I don't know if this is on here, but remember whenever before there was Apple Maps or Google Maps, it was MapQuest.
0: You had to print it out,
1: or you had to write it on.
0: If
1: you didn't have a printer, you would write it all down before you left the house, right?
0: Yeah, it sucked.
1: Yeah.
0: Now, being a student, definitely the next one here, being a student back then was a lot harder because there was no Google. You could not Google anything. You couldn't just go to the internet and look it up.
1: Chat GPT.
0: There was nothing.
1: Have you seen the professors that are like having to put these whatever cues and tests to make sure that your paper is not written by ChatGPT?
0: It's crazy. So back in the day, if you wanted to answer something or research, you actually had to go to the library.
1: Yeah.
0: You had to find encyclopedias.
1: Mm-hmm. And then you would write it down.
0: Yes.
1: And write down what
0: you had
1: learned.
0: To thumb through it and find the information. So much easier today.
1: Oh my God.
0: I don't want to hear any crying about

0: having to write a paper today.
1: Yeah.
0: Another one here, hunting down a payphone. When you were out, you need to call somebody away from home. What do you had to do, right? No cell phone. You had to go find a payphone.
1: So a payphone is even before my time. I don't remember really seeing payphones growing up.
0: Really?
1: I don't think so.
0: We had to use them if we went to like the movies or whatever, right? Okay. With your friends. Then you had to call someone's mom to come pick you up.
1: Yeah.
0: All right. You had to have quarters. Go hit the payphone up.
1: Wow.
0: Call mom.
1: That is even
0: before me. We're ready to get picked up. Yep, just a handful of things taking us back to the old school. These are all in the past conveniences that today would absolutely just wreck
1: yes.
0: someone's life.

0: Well, we hear of medical transplants happening every day, right?
1: Oh, yeah.
0: Heart transplant, liver transplant, kidney transplants. Viet Duc Friendship Hospital in Hanoi, Vietnam.
1: Okay, what are they doing over there?
0: They announce the successful completion of Vietnam's first penis transplant.
1: No way.
0: Yes.
1: What? Oh my gosh.
0: Using an organ from an apparent brain dead donor. So, now here's what I want to know. The recipient.
1: Okay.
0: What the hell happened to his? Right? The recipient, a 43-year-old man, had previously undergone a partial penectomy. Penectomy, I guess is how you say that.
1: Okay.
0: Spent 4 years in treatment before qualifying for the procedure. So why did the other one have to get cut off?
1: So a penectomy means that it was cut off.
0: I believe so. It was removed.
1: Oh.
0: And 4 years in treatment.
1: Maybe it was some sort of like cancer
0: Cancer?
1: I don't
0: down
1: know.
0: There?
1: I don't know.
0: Never heard of that one.
1: I just made that up in my head.
0: Yeah, I know. But 4 years in treatment before qualifying for the procedure. So for 4 years, this dude didn't have any junk? Like, was he like, I mean.
1: We have a lot of questions.
0: He would go, I mean, I would go crazy. 4 years? Without little buddy?
1: Yeah, this is.
0: So apparently, surgeons reconstructed the urethral, vascular, and nerve structures.
1: Wow.
0: Using microsurgical techniques requiring exceptional precision. So, anyway.
1: This is actually insane. Could you imagine now the, I guess, advancements? Women are able to enhance all of the things. Right?
0: Yeah, exactly. Right. What about this?
1: Yeah, does this mean that there is a future where men can enhance?
0: Well, I think there is already ability to enhance what they have already, but I'm talking about replacing. You get somebody else's.
1: Right, right.
0: So anyway, the patient is healing well. No early complications reported.
1: So it was a success.
0: Yeah.
1: I mean, good for them. This, I feel like this is on brand. It's definitely obviously out of the States. I think that this is cool. I think it's a little bit crazy. I wasn't expecting this story this morning, but
0: yeah.
1: Here we are.
0: There's only been, apparently, according to the medical journals or whatever, there's only been five.
1: Ever done.
0: Penile transplants that have ever been done worldwide.
1: Okay.
0: Oh, no. Did the guy get to, like, pick? You know what I mean? Like,
1: I'm sure after having nothing for 4 years, he's like, give
0: He'll
1: me
0: take
1: everything.
0: Anything? Hell no. I'd be like, man, if I'm going to do it, I want a big one. Go find me the biggest one you can come across.
1: Oh my God, I can't.
0: Sign me up.
2: Whoa, wake up.
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6: I'm meteorologist Jason Caterina with your KFC weekend weather update. On Saturday, expect partly sunny skies and very warm temperatures. It'll be breezy in the afternoon with a high of 98 degrees. 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

0: my name is Scottman. Can I please speak to Ishmael?
1: Yeah, this is Ishmael.
0: I'm calling with Auto about a warranty repair on a 2020 Nissan Altima.
1: Yes, yeah.
0: It says that we previously worked on the vehicle, but you say that it's showing signs of the same problem.
1: Yeah, the little light, exclamation point, light is still on.
0: Okay, and, so when will you be able to bring it in?
1: Are you still going to be able to honor the labor warranty? Because I'm still in the manufacturer warranty, and you guys...
0: Sir, I'm trying to ask when you're able to bring in the vehicle. We'll discuss all of the rest of your questions after we come up with a day and time.
1: Well, the last time you had the vehicle, like, you had it for quite a while, so I don't know when...
0: Sir, I'm not trying to go backwards. I'm trying to move forward. I'm asking you when you're available to bring in the vehicle.
1: Well, I'm
0: I didn't ask you when you did bring in the vehicle and how long we had it.
1: Okay.
0: I'm not a mechanic.
1: I understand that.
0: I'm asking you for a day and time, and you're trying to tell me all about what happened last time.
1: Okay.
0: I don't care about last time. I'm trying to find it this time. Do you still talk about your ex to your new girlfriends? I don't understand.
1: Who are you? Let me talk to... I know you have a supervisor. Let me speak to your supervisor.
0: Hold, please.
1: What's going on, man?
2: Hi there, my name is Dale. How can I help you?
1: Yeah, you said Dale?
2: Yeah, I'm lead mechanic here. Apparently, you got a problem with your Altima.
1: Yeah. The light is still on, and I was telling the lady that I spoke to earlier,
2: if
1: I bring it back again. Hello?
2: Yeah.
1: Are you listening?
2: I'm sorry. I'm in the middle of a repair.
1: This is very loud. I'm sorry.
2: Okay, sir, go ahead. I'm very busy.
1: Yeah,
2: go ahead.
1: I can barely hear myself, so I don't even think you can hear me. I'm trying to tell you the last time. What is that sound?
2: Sir, I'm asking you to please tell me what's the problem.
1: It's just very loud. But anyway, I brought the car to you a few months ago. Can you please stop doing whatever it is that you're doing?
2: Sir, I'm in the middle of a repair. You're complaining about how long it takes us to fix cars. I'm trying to be as quick as possible.
1: Can I speak to somebody else then that's not working? I'm just trying to find out when's the best time to bring in my car.
2: Hold, please.
1: Oh, my God, yo, what the
0: f***? Hola, Scottman. How can I help you?
1: No, hell no.
0: Oh, no. You're not going to tell me no to you.
1: I already spoke to you and I told you
0: Yeah, exactly. And now you're upset that we're in the middle of fixing cars. And then you're going
1: to
0: complain about how long it takes us to fix them. That doesn't make any sense. That doesn't make any sense.
1: You don't make any sense, you stupid.
0: Why?
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0: 95. Lauren, it's time for the good news.
1: Let's get into it.
0: We start up in Houston. Three women in Houston were in a car that flew off the overpass.
1: Oh, my God.
0: Landed upside down on a freeway. Luckily, they all survived.
1: Thanks. This is crazy.
0: And all thanks to a bunch of strangers who jumped into action. They were trapped inside, so several people stopped their cars, ran over to help them. Some used sledgehammers and poles and even their bare hands and pried the car open.
1: Wow.
0: So the ladies were eventually freed by firefighters, taken to the hospital. They're all three expected to survive.
1: What a nightmare. How did they even do that?
0: I know. Like, how do you fly off the overpass?
1: Oh, my gosh.
0: Not paying attention.
1: Just, that's scary.
0: One of the men who helped said everybody just did their part. They all shook hands afterward and then went on their day.
1: Wow. Good people.
0: Powerball winner Edwin Castro is putting part of his $2 billion jackpot.
1: Oh, my God.
0: Back into his hometown.
1: Wow. Yeah.
0: $2 billion. Wow. Edwin spent about $10 million buying 15 lots damaged by the Eaton fire. He says he plans to build single-family homes for people who want to live in them rather than turn them into rentals.
1: Oh, look at that.
0: So far, two houses were already under construction as of May. Edwin is donating three properties to a housing foundation as well.
1: You know what? That's like somebody that deserved to or just
0: to
1: like,
0: win, right? To
1: put his winnings to a good cause. I love that.
0: And finally this morning, more than 3,000 people in Trinidad and Tobago regained their sight.
1: Oh my God.
0: During an amazing 12-day medical mission that provided free eye surgeries.
1: 3,000 people.
0: That's right.
1: That's beautiful.
0: Volunteer surgeons used a high-volume cataract surgery technique, allowed them to perform up to 450 procedures in a day.
1: This is beautiful.
0: Many of these patients could never have afforded this surgery, so definitely a blessing for them.
1: They can see. Can you imagine?
0: Exactly.
1: Oh, my gosh.
0: That's the good news this morning. More on the way at Hot Z95.
2: Yeah. Hey, who is you? I'm the best yet. This you already know.
1: Gino's Neighborhood.
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0: Broadcasting live from 2117 Leopard Street in the heart of Corpus Christi. We are a hometown tradition.
1: You ready?
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0: Now celebrating 50 years of being Corpus Christi's favorite radio station. You know

0: Well, you don't have to be like a serious Bible thumper to know that one of the Ten Commandments is thou shalt not kill.
1: Right.
0: And yet this person wanted to know if there was any wiggle room with this commandment, maybe.
1: Oh, Lord.
0: Earlier this month, a 27-year-old woman in Connecticut, her name is Cynthia Martinez, was charged with murder.
1: Okay.
0: Apparently she killed a dude in March.
1: Ooh.
0: We don't know, you know, why yet. Okay. But the cops do believe that she planned it all out. It was all premeditated. Because get this. Earlier that day, Cynthia actually Googled, does God forgive murderers?
1: Oh, man. This actually kind of like hurts my heart a little bit. Like, dang, she was going through it. It definitely was premeditated then.
0: Yeah.
1: Ooh.
0: I wonder if God forgives murderers, all right? It's unclear what answers she got back. Apparently, it wasn't enough to stop her either.
1: Oh, gosh.
0: She remains in custody. $1 million bond. She's scheduled to appear in court tomorrow.
1: I think she's going to be found guilty. Yeah.
0: Well, that's the least of her worries.
1: Right. Time, yeah.

0: 2022 that's jumped into the mix.
1: Okay, what is this?
0: New article out. Here is a, now you can say or agree or disagree, whatever, based on however you feel about this. They say there's a turnoff that's emerging for some people in the dating world. What is it? It is having roommates.
1: Ooh.
0: Yeah.
1: Okay.
0: Is that a turnoff? So, like, you were talking to a dude, and he said, oh, me and my roommate, you know, we share an apartment, whatever.
1: Okay.
0: Would you be like, oh, there's a roommate there?
1: I think this is like a case-by-case scenario. I don't really think that it would be. Maybe.
0: Not
1: I guess
0: a problem.
1: It depends on how old he is.
0: Okay.
1: Right? Like, if he's... so I'm 32, okay? I don't know. This is tough. This is so tough. I think this is like a case-by-case basis for me.
0: What about you having a roommate?
1: No. I'm not going to have a roommate.
0: No, absolutely not.
1: I'm not going to have a roommate. Happening. Yeah.
0: All right. Well, apparently, it's not the lack of privacy. It's not dealing with all the shared stuff or even the apartment or home being harder to clean. You know, when you got others involved. It's because living on your own means you probably have life under control.
1: This, right? I think that's kind of like the... I guess the factor that you that comes into mind whenever I think, okay, like you're in your late 40s or late 30s and you have a roommate. Why do you have a roommate?
0: Why? Yeah. That's we're talking about here. That's the point of this is like being on your own shows that you are independent financially.
1: Okay.
0: You don't rely on anybody else to take care of yours, right? So you have a clear path for moving into a new place. With a boyfriend, girlfriend, whatever, right?
1: Should
0: this take off somewhere?
1: It's like, I'm not going to move into your place with your roommate.
0: Yeah, or it's like, you know, you're able to do it on your own. So I know that you're financially independent.
1: Yeah.
0: So people are already screening based on, hey, could I possibly buy a house with this person?
1: I think that I do agree with this, especially at my age. I think if I were a little bit younger, it would be maybe normal for a guy to have a roommate. But I think at my big age, like, okay, we got it. Like, we got to get it together. Like, I'm thinking of, like, next 5 years, right? Like, marriage, kids, all the things. We're on a timeline over here. So that's just me personally, right?
0: Speed it up. Now, remember when it was good enough that you just, you know, you weren't living at home with mom and dad? That was a solid flex there because you were out.
1: Mm-hmm.
0: Well, now you can't be living with anybody. You're going to have to pay full price, rent, light, water, whatever, streaming, all your groceries, car payment, whatever. They're looking for people that can do it all on their own.
1: Yeah. I think also for women, it's like... I don't know if this is like maybe outdated thinking, but you also kind of want a provider, right? Like, I don't want to date a bum.
0: Yeah.
1: I want my man to be more successful than I am.
0: Got you. Well, so, for what it's worth, it sounds like they were mainly talking about single women talking about men in their 30s.
1: Okay.
0: There you go.
1: Here we go.
0: That's spot on. So anyway, on top of that, there's a new survey. Another new survey on the cost of dating.
1: Oh, see, this is crazy too. And this is where you kind of want to have a little bit of grace for men because you think of, like, in my case, men, right? Where you think of how expensive everything is. And so I expect you to live on your own, do all the things. And then I also want you to court me. And dates and are pay. So expensive these days.
0: Yeah. 25% of Americans say they believe their current financial situation has held them back from finding true love.
1: Wow.
0: Yep. They say the estimated salary it takes for true love is over 100 grand.
1: Okay.
0: All right. Six figures. You're going to need it. 50% of people would like to go on more dates, but hey, it's not in the budget.
1: This is crazy. I think that this makes a lot of sense.
0: Well, I think it's more about what it looks like rather than the actual date itself. I mean, you could do stuff for cheap.
1: Yeah, that's...
0: But it's all about showing off and, like, the status and what we're going to post on the gram.
1: And that's the thing that irritates me. I'm a girl that's like, okay, let's go on, like, a cute little cheap date where it's like, we could do something outside or, I don't know, that's, like, very... Coffee and go on a walk. Like, we live in Corpus Christi. Go on a walk on the seawall. Go get some

0: 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Well, you've said it before.
1: Uh-oh.
0: If dating wasn't frustrating enough for busy single people, apparently there's another exciting catch

0: coffee, like, yeah, it's cute, right?
1: It's more about what's going to be posted on the gram or whatever. And
0: I'm not posting status. Anything like that.
1: Well, there you go. Now, well, that's a whole different story, Lauren.
0: Yeah, I know.
1: You know, just maybe getting a hand somewhere caught in your pics or something, right? That random, the other menu across the table from
0: right,
1: you.
0: That's the other
1: about,
0: drink.
1: Yeah, that's about all that's coming out
0: exactly,
1: on your stories.
0: Exactly.
1: There. Got it.
2: Wake up. Listen. Yeah. Welcome to
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0: All right, so we're going to go old school here for a second.
1: Ooh.
0: BuzzFeed.
1: Okay.
0: Just asked older adults an everyday inconvenience from the past that would absolutely break people today.
1: Oh my God, everything. We have no patience these days.
0: And it really goes to show how much technology has changed people's lives, right?
1: Oh yeah, yeah.
0: So here are some of the best answers from this. It's a big list, but we got the best ones.
1: Okay.
0: To kind of remind some of us that grew up during these times.
1: Mm-hmm.
0: Waiting by the phone for a phone call. Can you imagine?
1: And you know what's even more crazy? Let's like double down on this. Is you're answering the phone, not know. It's like a roulette. You never know who's calling you, right? Like you, there was before there was caller ID. You just answered the phone, and you had no idea. Like, think about how many times you ignore somebody's phone call. Like that was you had to answer.
0: You didn't know who could be. Was it an emergency?
1: Exactly.
0: Was it, you know, someone you didn't want to talk to?
1: Yep.
0: It was that way. You mm-hmm. were expecting a call from somebody. You had to stay near the phone.
1: Oh my gosh. This reminds me whenever my brothers, so my oldest brother is 10 years older than me, right? So he would get a phone call from his little high school girlfriend, and like all of my other brothers and I would run to the phone to try to answer it before him. Oh, that's so funny.
0: He's like, get out of the way.
1: Yeah.
0: It's
1: yeah.
0: for me.
1: Yeah.
0: Hello. Anyway, that's the number one thing there, right? Writing everything down by hand. We just had this conversation the other day. Cursive.
1: Oh, yeah.
0: They were talking about, I want to say it was like the Cal Allen baseball team or something. When they won the state or something, right? They had to autograph a baseball. These guys
1: didn't know how to
0: write a signature.
1: What? Okay. If y'all are
0: true
1: listening,
0: story.
1: I need
0: true
1: you guys
0: story.
1: To tighten up.
0: True
1: what?
0: Story. Yeah. Yeah. Don't hold me specifically to Cal Allen. It was one of these local high school baseball teams.
1: Yeah.
0: They went to state or whatever. So they come back, right? They have a big parade or whatever party for them. And they all were supposed to autograph the baseball to, like, give to someone or charity or whatever.
1: Right, right.
0: These guys didn't know how to sign their damn name.
1: Oh, my
0: god! Because they don't know how to sign a signature.
1: That is crazy.
0: Because cursive writing isn't around anymore.
1: So I believe it was, like, first or second grade that we were taught cursive in elementary school. And again, all of my brothers are older than me, so I would be like practicing before. I was so excited. I thought cursive was so cool, right? It just like meant you were older. And now kids don't even know. That is so sad.
0: They can't even sign their name.
1: Yeah, crazy.
0: You have to know how to write a signature.
1: Yeah.
0: As an adult, you're going to be signing paperwork or whatever. What are you going to do? Write it in print?
1: Right. That's what they do.
0: Yeah, they do. Or they just scribble something.
1: Crazy.
0: They have no idea what it is. Before smartphones, if you wanted to remember something, you had to write it down.
1: Yep.
0: Directions or,
1: yeah.
0: or a recipe or notes or
1: I don't know if this is on here, but remember whenever before there was Apple Maps or Google Maps, it was MapQuest.
0: And you had to print it out.
1: Or you had to write it out. If you didn't have a printer, you would write it all down before you left the house, right?
0: Yeah.
1: Crazy.
0: Sucked.
1: Yeah.
0: Now being a student, definitely the next one here, being a student back then was a lot harder because there was no Google. You could not Google anything. You couldn't just go to the internet and look it up.
1: ChatGPT.
0: There was
1: Have
0: nothing.
1: You seen the professors that are like having to put these whatever cues and tests to make sure that your paper is not written by ChatGPT? It's crazy.
0: So back in the day, if you wanted to answer something or research, you actually had to go to the library.
1: Yeah.
0: You had to find encyclopedias.
1: Mm-hmm. And then you would write it down.
0: Yes.
1: And write down what you
0: learned.
1: You had
0: to thumb through it and find the information. So much easier today.
1: Oh my gosh.
0: I don't hear any crying about having to write a paper today.
1: Yeah.
0: Another one here, hunting down a payphone. When you were out, you need to call somebody away from home. What do you had to do, right?

0: No cell phone. You had to go find a payphone.
1: So a payphone is even before my time. I don't remember really seeing payphones growing up.
0: Really?
1: I don't think so.
0: We had to use them if we went to like the movies or whatever, right?
1: Okay.
0: With your friends. Then you had to call someone's mom to come pick you up.
1: Yeah.
0: All right. You had to have quarters. Go hit the payphone up.
1: Wow. Call yeah. Mom. See, that is even
0: we're ready
1: before
0: to get
1: me.
0: Picked up. Yeah, just a handful of things taking us back to the old school. These are all in the past conveniences that today would absolutely just wreck
1: yes.
0: someone's life.
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1: If you love a churro, you are going to love its new form that's coming to a special place. 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
3: 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Lil Latinx.
1: If we do get rid of daylight savings time permanently across the country, 87% of the U.S. would experience sunrises after 8 a.m. during the winter.
2: I'm not worried about that.
1: You don't care?
2: No, I went to Europe and it was 8:30, 9 o'clock that the sun would come up. It's no big deal.
1: Okay, world traveler, stop. You always got to drop that. I went to Europe. So what do we have for food news, DJ Automatic, Mr. World Traveler?
2: About to get real fancy on you because over there at Costco, they now have churro croissants. They call them cinnamon-filled croissants, but I call them churro croissants.
1: I call them delicious. Get me a membership. What do we have for National Day, Anthony A?
3: National Chili Dog Day.
1: Ooh, you have to have a cheap wiener. I don't want none of that real meat one. And you're going to caramelize it on the grill.
2: I feel like that was
1: grill.
2: An attack on me when you said you need a cheap wiener.
3: Oh, hello.
1: Well, when I make them, you love them. Okay, and then you're going to smother the wiener in chili. And it's got to be Texas chili. Okay, it's got to have meat, beans, the onion cooked all up in there, and then you're going to cover it in cheddar cheese, squish the mustard all over it. None of that Dijon fancy stuff that Otto in Europe gets. And then you're going to put it in a buttered bun, and you're going to call your doctor the next day to have your arteries tested. All right, catch the Dana Cortez Show podcast back with more next. Sponsored by Kohl's.

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1: Selena Gomez's husband, Benny Blanco, got a podcast with Lil Dicky. Sounds like some kind of joke, right? But it's not. And Lil Wayne was inside their studio. And I thought this might have been one of the most fascinating parts of the conversation when Benny Blanco asked him about sleep.
2: Do you find it hard to sleep at night?
3: I don't sleep.
2: Ever? What time do you go to bed?
3: I don't have a time.
4: You never get in the bed, ever?
3: No. You have to understand that I signed my first contract at 11. Started doing this around 7 or 8. There's not 1 second has it been a job. It's still a kid in a toy store. That's the last thing that kid wants. It's like, what bedtime?
1: He signed his first contract at 11?
5: I just
1: Seven,
5: create.
1: 8 year old? You just writing?
5: He's always been a

0: pieces work. Well,
1: why am I tired then?
0: I know, exactly, exactly. You know why? Because we have a bedtime that we never make. Yeah. Brought to you by Chick-fil-A.
2: Miami. That's for all my scammers and my kid money.

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And of course, I know what you really want. You want that Down to the DM playback. You missed yesterday's? That's coming up next.

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1: Mr. Rubin, sir.
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0: It's time for your Down in the DM on the Dana Cortez Show.
1: All right, here we go. It's time for the Down in the DM, and I'm going to be speaking to Robert, and we're going to be calling his girl, Bianca.
2: What's going on with Robert and Bianca?
1: Well, first thing, you know, I want to tell you, and DJ Automatic, is that they were on a break for a little bit, for a few months.
3: A break? That's never a good idea. Is Bianca talking to some other guy? Dude, met during the break? Is there something like that already?
2: Hold on, stop, though. Dude, Automatic, breaks can work as long as everybody is honest and respects the rules of the breaks.
3: Did it work out for Ross?
2: No, it didn't. But, I mean, but you got to follow the rules of the break, and it doesn't seem like Bianca has been doing that.
1: But to be honest, both of you, we don't know if she's doing anything. Oh. Robert thinks that she's been acting kind of distant, so I'm gonna bring him on and let him talk to us about what's happening. Robert, hi, you there?
4: Hi. Hey, how are you? Is it time for the call?
1: Yeah, we're gonna make the call for sure, but what I need you to do right now is tell DJ Automatic and Anthony A, how has Bianca not been herself lately?
4: I mean, we took a break for a couple of months, and I know she got a hint account.
2: Okay, hey, bro. Hold on, I got a question, but it's Anthony, bro. Whose idea was it for the break? Did you want to take the break, or who?
4: No, it was mutual, I'd say. But she was the one who called me to get back together, so she initiated that part
3: of it. But why did you guys take a break in the first place?
4: Bianca wasn't sure if she was going to stay here or move back home, and I was really busy with this new job I just got, so we just needed time apart to, like, figure things out separately.
3: Okay, I get that. How long have you guys been back together now?
4: 2 months.
2: What's up with his hand count?
4: Well, she told me that she did get she admitted she got one for like 2 weeks, but then she deleted it. But I know that she's been talking with this guy, Mike, who keeps messaging her. I think that's where they met.
3: How do you know she's texting this guy, Mike? Did you go through her phone?
4: No, I didn't go through her phone exactly, but the other night we were making dinner, and he messaged her asking about hanging out that weekend, and I saw it pop up. And
2: well, what did you say about when you saw the message?
1: What did she say?
4: She told me that it was, like, one of the moving companies he'd call for a quote, but I'm like, well, why lie about that?
2: Yeah.
4: Like,
2: a moving company texting her at night? No, that's weird.
4: Right. But she swears it's nothing. She tells me it's nothing, so.
1: Look here, Robert. I just want to make sure I understand correctly. You and Bianca, y'all don't live together.
4: No, we don't live together. We talked about moving in together at one point, but my lease is up for about another year.
1: Okay.
4: So it didn't line up.
3: Basically trying to say she's been acting distant lately. Can you explain to us how she's doing that?
4: I'd say the main thing is she doesn't text me like she used to, like which typically I don't care about, but it's weird for her because she used to text me all day. Now, as soon as she gets to work, she just ghosts me. Like, she doesn't respond.
2: Well, maybe she's busy at work, though, bro.
4: Yeah, but it feels like she's second-guessing us getting back together.
3: So what exactly, though, are you trying to find out, though, Robert?
4: Well, I want to know if she's talking to this guy from here. For sure.
3: Okay.
4: Like, why is she acting like she doesn't want to get back together?
1: We're going to have Anthony call Bianca and ask if she wants to go on a date this weekend.
2: All right. So I'm going to be Mike from him.
1: Yeah. We figure you know the most about these dating apps anyway.
3: Okay. What are you going to ask her?
1: Robert, you mentioned to me something about a brewery or something. She I don't know.
4: Ask her if she wants to go to this. It's called Brewery.
1: Okay. We're going to call now.
5: Hello, this is Bianca.
2: Hey, it's Mike.
5: Oh, hey.
0: It's going down. 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

0: The couple inside today's Down in the DM, they took a little break and now they're back together. Ooh. This is part two, and Robert hit me up. He said his girlfriend, Bianca's, like, kind of distant, and he just feels, since he found a Hinge app on her phone, that she's trying to meet another man.
1: She told me that it was, like, one of the moving companies she'd call for a quote, but I'm like, well, why lie about that?
2: Yeah.
1: Like,
2: trying to say she's been acting distant lately. Can you explain to us how she's doing that?
1: It feels like she's second-guessing us getting back together.
2: So what exactly, though, are you trying to find out, though, Robert?
1: Well, I want to know if she's talking to this guy from Hinge. For sure.
2: Okay.
1: Like, why is she acting like she doesn't want to get back together?
0: Maybe Robert is in his head because they're back together, right? What, a couple months, right? They split up. Maybe he's just in his head, or maybe it's going down.
3: Hello, this is Bianca.
4: Hey, it's Mike.
3: Oh, hey. It's weird. Your number didn't come up.
4: What? I don't know why it didn't pop up. That's weird. You're the second person to tell me that today.
3: For real? It's good. My phone kind of does that too.
4: anyway, I was reaching out to see if you wanted to get together this weekend.
3: I knew you were calling about that.
4: You did. So that's a yes.
3: Actually, I already sold a table, and I'm sorry I didn't put it to post up. But somebody is coming to get it tomorrow.
4: Hold on, wait. The table. I mean, you sold it. That's cool. I'm just trying to show you what I bring to the table. I was calling to invite you to brewery. Maybe we get a flight or
3: what?
4: Two together, seeing if you
3: want. Is this Mike from Offer? I thought you was talking about calling about the table I posted for sale.
4: Offer? Wait, are you selling furniture?
3: Yes. Who?
0: Okay, that's enough. It's not going down. Anthony, don't say anything. Don't do anything anymore.
3: Wait, who is that?
0: Bianca, I apologize. My name is Dana from the Dana Cortez Show. Your boyfriend thought you were trying to get with his date on Hinge. I don't know nothing about him.
3: My boyfriend? You don't even know my boyfriend.
0: Yes, your boyfriend, Robert. He's on the phone.
3: Please don't call me ever again. Don't call me no more.
0: Robert, say something.
2: Dana, she's gone. She hung up.
0: Yeah, Robert, are you there?
1: Yeah, I'm here.
0: You heard all of that, right?
2: She's not doing anything wrong.
1: Yes.
4: Oh, dude.
1: No, but I don't know. It does feel... It definitely feels like something isn't right.
4: What? Dude, she wasn't going to do anything, man. What are you talking about?
2: She's trying to sell a table. And I have a feeling you're going to have to do some explaining to her.
0: Yeah.
1: No, actually, she's calling me right now. Can I call you guys back?
2: Hence
0: yeah, well, I'll message you later. I'll message you later. It did not go down in the DM. And I feel bad for Bianca because she really doesn't even know what happened. Hopefully, Robert explains to her what he did. I guess he doesn't have to.
5: I would leave that one alone.
2: Yeah.
0: But he needs to check himself. He needs to check himself on why he doesn't trust her. First of all, they both agreed together. It was amicable that they split because they were moving in different directions. And then they realized, hey, wait a minute, we do love each other. They got back together. Now she's going to be moving. I think that's what's wrong with him. Because she's moving, perhaps he might be a little, I don't know, nervous about that. And obviously they dated other people while they were on a break. If she had Hinge on her phone.
5: After it all kind of went down, I'm picking up a little bit of like codependency from his side.
0: Me too,
5: because now she's
0: Anthony.
5: Out here doing her own thing, getting her own place.
0: She's trying to sell a table, sir.
5: Yeah, she's flipping
0: her
5: own stuff.
0: How about you go help her? Or yeah, like, don't let her sell that alone. Yeah, you don't ever know who's going to show up.
2: That part.
5: Yeah, dude, you got to be careful of those public selling sites like Facebook Marketplace and OfferUp, because when you're meeting people,
2: they don't know who they are.
5: He should actually, you're right. He should be protecting
2: I'm a grown man, 6 foot, 210 pounds, and I'm like sketched out when I go to meet somebody for something like that.
0: So we had this big garage sale. Obviously, we just moved back to Houston, right? So we had a big garage sale before we moved, and I told him I'm going to put it on Facebook Marketplace. I'm going to advertise there, and I know this sounds like a lot, but he said, well, cool. I'm going to have my gun with me. And I was like, oh, my gosh. He said, Dana, we have a lot of cash. He's like, we have a lot of cash. There's a lot of items here. So nothing happened. And we made a ton of money.
2: But if you stay ready, you don't got to get ready.
0: Oh, my gosh, Tano, settle down.
5: I had a whole deal go down with a kitchen table set and four chairs. And you would have thought it was like a hostage situation.
0: Right, Anthony?
5: Where I was like, all right, drop it first. And then I will send you the money over Venmo. Drop it down first.
0: There's so much
2: That's
0: going
2: what I mean.
0: On. Yeah, he's like, you're going to put our address out there. I'm like, I'm going to put it out and I'm going to delete it right after. And we're moving anyway. Who cares?
5: It's intense, dude.
0: So I think there's a couple of questions I have. First of all, did you ever find a really good deal on OfferUp or Facebook Marketplace? Is there something right now you're trying to sell?

0: Let's advertise it. And second of all, don't you think that a long-distance relationship can work out? Now, I don't know if she's moving out of town or getting a new spot, but that's what came to mind for me. Maybe she's moving further. Because even, like, Houston is 45 minutes from Houston. So sometimes even living far apart can be difficult.
1: I mean, it can work, but it's difficult.
0: That's what I'm saying. So is it, you know, is there the possibility that long distance can work? I mean, Otto, you worked out of town for years every single weekend. Some people might say that's somewhat of a long distance relationship.
1: I think it also saved our relationship. Yeah.
0: Gosh, thanks. 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We'll be right back. 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
3: 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All of a sudden, I heard a big bang that knocked me off of my bed, and I end up hitting the steering wheel and the gear shift. 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It all it takes is one call." And they says, "Come over, we got you." And if it wasn't for them, I wouldn't be walking right now. Herman and Herman always put you first.
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1: You might be entitled to up to $500 back from Costco. They just settled a $14 million lawsuit that alleges they advertised temporary or time-limited promotions to consumers. Some of these emails that were thrown out there, titled today is the last day to access member-only savings, blah, blah, hot buys available for 5 days only, that kind of thing. But you do have to file before the end of August. In fact, there's a date on it. I think it's August.

0: August 24th. So if you're a Costco member and you think you might have been, you know, taken for a ride, hit me up at Dana Cortez on Instagram. Send me a DM. I will send you the link.
1: I do have a question for you, Dana Cortez.
0: Yeah, yeah.
1: Does this also include, I'm not a member, but I do enjoy the glizzies. Am I also an
0: eligible?
1: I'm not an eligible.
0: You going back there for the $1.50 hot dog. You do not get the emails.
2: Yes,
0: but they do. They do allow you, though, to go in and buy their hot dogs. I think you can buy. Yeah. You can't buy the chicken, but you can eat in the food court at Costco. You know what? I know that they obviously had to go to court, but good for them for doing the right thing and giving the money back.
2: No,
0: it's hard to get refunds.
3: Shouldn't have lied in the first place.
1: No, true story. True. It is very hard. You're right about getting hard. It's hard to get refunds.
0: Mm.
1: Dude, I barely got my, it wouldn't even call it a refund. It's my deposit back from my apartment complex. It took me 5 months.
0: What?
1: 5 months and probably about maybe 15 different emails to get the money back that they already owed me.
2: Why?
1: And I don't, this economy is what people say. I don't know. I really don't know, honestly. And there's just been so many things. I just think right now, times are tough for everybody, businesses included. And they're not in a hurry to give you the money back that you owe. They're going to make it challenging for you.
0: Do you mind, Anthony, if I ask you how much money did they owe you? How much money did you have to wait around for 5 months?
1: It was $1,200.
0: Oh, no.
1: Yeah, dude. $1,200 can make you mad. $1,200. Somebody owing you $1,200 will make you very irate.
0: Yeah, they're getting me in person as Karen, not an email.
1: Oh.
0: Brought to you by Progressive Insurance.
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4: 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How's it going?
5: It ain't going good. 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
4: I got just what you need. Brand new Chris Brown, T-Pain. You heard it here first. Nappy Boy Radio.

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1: Newly released police body cam footage shows former Dallas Cowboy quarterback and current CBS Sports commentator Tony Romo getting a little combative with the officer who pulled him over in Milwaukee.

0: And I was a little surprised that we've compiled some of the audio.
1: There's a lot
0: minutes
1: of it.
0: And minutes, yeah, but we broke it down. Take a listen.
2: Hi there, Deputy Corps, Milwaukee County Sheriff's Office. Where are you coming from?
3: Golf course.
2: I'm going to run you through some fields. Field sobriety tests. Are you willing to take any field sobriety tests? Or did I step out of the vehicle? Okay, step out of the vehicle. Nope, step out of the vehicle. Step out of the vehicle. He's out of the vehicle. You will do 9, okay?
3: Okay, sounds good.
0: Why is she making him do push-ups? Because I would have failed that sober. Sober, I'm failing. Like, what?
1: I think she Tony Romo thought he was going to get off, is what I thought.
0: He should have known from jump the way she was addressing him, he was not going to get off.
1: Good Do you question. Think she was well aware of who he was?
0: I don't know. I don't think she cared.
4: I think she did. Why would you ask somebody to do push-ups? I've been part of a few field sobriety tests, and I've never been asked to do push-ups.
1: That's what I'm saying. I've never seen that before.
4: Yeah, what happened to the ABCs?
1: I've walked the lines.
4: Yeah.
1: That's or maybe she was just messing with him because she's a Packers fan.
0: Yeah, that's what it was right there. That's what it was. Okay, if you want to check out the video, I'm posting it at Dana Cortez on Instagram inside my story. Don't forget about the free Dana Cortez Show podcast. 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
1: JY Termia. 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
4: 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It's me, Tommy Cool. Ever wondered why Tommy Cool gives a high four? I'm a stickler. Let me explain. The odds of a rattlesnake bite are 1 in 40,000. Still, I got bit when I was 3. 1 in 40,000. The odds of a second rattlesnake bite are over 1 in a billion. I must be special. I got bit again 12 years ago. 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No lasting damage. The second time, not sticklers. I lost a finger. That's why I give high fours. That's why I'm a stickler. 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Our intense combination of heat and humidity is toxic to air conditioners. Instead of running for 20 years, you'll be lucky to get 12. 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Daylight, twilight, even after midnight. High four. 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
6: I'm a professional truck driver. I drive an 18-wheeler. I was asleep in my truck. All of a sudden, I heard a big bang that knocked me off of my bed, and I end up hitting the steering wheel and the gear shift. And when I got up, I looked at that. There was an 18-wheeler in front of my truck. My son says, "I got somebody that'll help you. Herman and Herman will help you. All it takes is one call." And they says, "Come over, we got you." And if it wasn't for them, I wouldn't be walking right now. Herman always puts you first.
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0: AMC movie theaters just conducted a survey and found the perfect length for a movie that Gen Z and all millennials can all agree with. Let's see if you agree with the survey. I'll reveal it when we come back.
1: Yeah. Ice.

40 was such a bang. All of my ops, they diss. Please don't put me to the test. They tryna get back on the net. I'm tryna get back in the flesh. Yeah.

0: AMC Theaters just conducted a survey of 10,000 moviegoers, and the ideal length of a movie is 88 minutes.
1: Oh,
0: yeah, nice. 1 hour and 28 minutes long. I was going to ask you guys to take a guess, but I thought it would take too long because Gen Z has a shorter attention span, and they say they wouldn't mind a shorter movie, while millennials, all the old people, wouldn't mind longer movies. That makes sense to me.
2: In my experience as a professional comedian, according to the IRS, for the past 5 years. Each comedy show is usually between 80 to 90 minutes. Sometimes I want to incorporate a phone check in the middle of my comedy shows just to let y'all breathe. But
0: I get what you're saying. Like, starting to look around. Like, yeah, what am I I'm missing? Or am I missing a text message? I watch the movie Scarface so often.
3: How long is that? That's pretty long.
0: I had to look it up. Scarface is 2 hours and 50 minutes.
4: Say hello to my little friend!
0: And I can watch it over and over and find something every single time.
3: You know what's another good long, long, long movie?
0: What, Otto?
3: Titanic.
0: Oh my gosh!
3: 3 hours?
0: 3 hours and 14 and a half minutes, and I never knew it was that long because it's so freaking good.
2: There's these old relics of media called VHSs. And
0: yeah, VHS tapes.
2: It was a double VHSer, right?
3: Was it a double VHS?
0: Yes!
2: It was a double VHSer, yeah.
0: That's good because you got to take a break and go to the bathroom. Okay, all right. We'll be back, so don't go anywhere. 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

car. 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
4: 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I'm a stickler. 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Still, I got bit when I was 3. 1 in 40,000. The odds of a second rattlesnake bite are over 1 in a billion. I must be special. 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Daylight, twilight, even after midnight. High four. 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

0: 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Hi, who is this?
1: Hi, this is Vanessa.
0: What's up, Vanessa? What are you doing today?
1: I'm driving to work.
0: Hey, I appreciate you listening. Are you excited to go to work? Or are you like, you know what? At least the playlist is helping me.
1: So much. I mean, it's going to be my last day on Friday, but you know, everything happens for a reason.
0: And that's true. Sometimes the universe pushes us in a way that makes us uncomfortable because that's what we need.
2: Did you already find another job?
1: No, I haven't, not yet, but I'm going to start looking.
0: You will. Okay. You will find one. There's a lot of companies out there looking for folks, so good luck with that.
1: Yeah.
0: Well, we need to lift your spirits up. What's your request?
1: Can you play Return of the Mac?
0: Gosh.
2: I got you.
1: Thank you.
0: Love you. Bye.
1: Okay, love you. Bye.
3: Unmistakable evidence has established the fact
4: you in the mix with DJ

0: playlist. You know, sometimes I got requests and whatnot, and he'll do it. But today, Anthony A. said, Dana, it's my day.
1: Yeah, it is my day, okay, dude, because I have a very big show coming with Sean Wayans, the great. And I need something to get me in the zone. A little Eminem, Lose Yourself, dude.
2: Okay.
1: That's right. I'm going full B-Rabbit this weekend, y'all. When he made his comeback, not at the beginning of the movie.
2: Yeah, I was going to say,
0: Mom's
2: he's not going to get booed off stage. Right?
1: No, no, no. At the end, at the end. He's like, put your hands up for the 313. Yeah.
2: No throwing up in the bathroom.
1: No, none of that. None of that.
0: Turn the radio up. It's a classic.
3: If you had one shot, one opportunity to seize everything you ever wanted, one moment, would you capture it?

0: I feel like the people on Instagram are really starting to get this. It's DJ Automatic's playlist. We ask you to send voice messages, and the people are responding with some of the best artists. Who is this?
1: This is exclusive underscore Vanessa.
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0: Vanessa, I feel you, mama. 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
3: Every second, every minute, man, I swear that she can.

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1: Today's Down in the DM here on the Dana Cortez Show. The guy's name is Jamie. Okay, so he's super in love with his fiance Trish. Jamie's already on the line. They've been together 3 years. It sounds almost perfect. They've been engaged a year. They're planning on getting married next year.
2: Oh, they got dates.
1: Oh, they got dates. They're locked in. The problem is Jamie found a message on Trish's Facebook from a man that he does not know. Mm. So, you know, when you're not married, but you're getting married, you pretty much know everybody's friends, right? You're hanging in the same
3: crew. I would hope so, yeah.
1: So, did I get everything right, Jamie? Is that correct so
4: far?
1: Yeah.
4: Yeah, you did. I mean, I don't like doing this behind her back because I love her, but I don't know what else to do.
1: Well, you could talk to her, man. Have you thought about that?
4: I did. I asked her. I said, is everything okay? Seemed to tell something, but she said no.
3: My question is, do you have a real reason to be suspicious? I mean, has she ever been unfaithful to you?
1: Or vice versa?
4: No. No, not. Honestly, no. No, not like that. But things have just been different the past month or so.
1: Different how? What do you mean? Like?
4: I knew you were going to ask that.
1: Well, you kind of got to tell us, Jamie. Are you talking to someone else? I mean, what is it? What are you?
4: No. She's just been weird in the bedroom. I mean, not weird. She don't want to have.
1: Oh, I know what you're talking about.
4: Sexy time.
1: Yeah, that's what I got
4: with me lately. She's always tired.
1: Well, maybe okay. As a woman, I want to say this because there's a lot of women listening. Maybe she is tired. I'm a working mom. Then I got to clean the house and the kids, and it's a lot of work.
4: I understand all that, but we don't have kids.
3: I mean, the weird thing is you know, 3 years in, you guys are, you know, no kids and all. You should be honeymooning.
2: I've never been past a relationship outside of 24 months, so you guys are kind of the relationship experts here. So if you guys feel like this is something we should do, then let's go forward with it.
1: What's this dude's name? You know, I need your fiance Trish's phone number, and we can make this call.
4: All right. Oh, and that dude's name is Gregory.
1: Who's gonna play Greg? Oh, Gregory. Who's gonna play?
3: I can do it. Do you remember anything in the message like I can reference, or am I just flying blind on this one?
4: She says she was excited to talk to him. That's all I could see before she came back into the bedroom.
1: That's all we need. Otto, you've done it before. We've been doing this for a while now. Just play it off. Just start a conversation.
3: Right.
1: Okay, so let's call.
5: Hi, it's Trish.
3: Hey, Trish. It's Gregory. How you doing?
5: I'm sorry. Who is this?
3: Gregory from Facebook.
0: It's going down. 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
6: Jay,
3: be
6: hit me up. Z95. He's engaged to Trish. You guys get this, right? This is his fiance. But messages from Trish to this man named Gregory, they got Jamie real suspicious right now.
7: Things have just been different the past month or so. She's just been weird in the bedroom. She says she was excited to talk to him. That's all I could see before she came back into the bedroom.
6: DJ Automatic called Trish. He's pretending to be Gregory. Is Jamie just a nervous husband to be, or is it going down in the DM?
8: Hey, Trish, it's Gregory. How you doing?
9: I'm sorry, who is this?
8: Gregory from Facebook. I just messaged you. I sent you my number.
9: Okay, what? Yeah, I'm sorry. Hi, Dr. I'm sorry for using Facebook, you know, to communicate with you, but my fiance and I actually, we share a business email, so there's just no way I can get away with this otherwise.
8: I completely understand, you know, discretion is everything, and, you know, of course, I won't tell him if you don't.
9: That's so funny. Okay, well, I mean, so do you have what I need, or?
8: You know what I got, what you need. You want to maybe meet up this weekend and I can
9: what?
8: Show you?
9: I don't understand. What?
8: I mean, I got you on the phone now. I just want to. Maybe we can meet up this weekend or something.
9: I don't know. This is really weird. I think I'm just going to find another OBGYN. This conversation.
6: Hold on.
9: I can't do this.
6: Hold on. Trish, don't hang up.
8: Oh, my God.
6: I think there's
9: Hello?
6: Been some kind of mistake. No, as soon as you said OBGYN, I don't want you revealing any more. Jamie, you've got to talk to Trish now. You're going to have to break in, man.
7: Hey, look before you get angry. Before you get angry, you at the doctor's office? What you doing? You okay?
9: I'm really not sure what's going on here, but why are
7: Look,
9: you on the phone?
7: Hey, because I saw that message on Facebook.
9: Jamie, I'm pregnant.
6: Oh, my God.
7: Whoa, what?
8: I was hitting on a pregnant lady.
7: Hold up. You're pregnant?
9: Oh, yes. I'm almost 8 weeks pregnant. I took a home pregnancy test, and I didn't want to say anything until I was, like, 100% sure, and thank you for ruining the surprise.
7: Why did you not tell me?
9: Well, I was nervous. I mean, we didn't plan it, and, you know, we have a wedding coming up, and I wanted to make sure I was sure before
7: Forget
9: I told
7: Forget about the wedding. Forget about the wedding. Let's get married at the courthouse.
6: Oh, my God.
9: Wow.
7: At the courthouse.
8: Oh, wow.
7: We're already engaged.
6: You know what? Hold on, guys. I think I'm going to let y'all discuss this in private. I'm extremely happy for you. I'm sorry that it happened this way, but I'm kind of glad because I'm sure everybody that's listening is really happy for you. So, congratulations.
9: I'm actually not even sure how to feel about this. This is so weird.
7: I'm sorry, Trish. I want you to know I'm so happy for us, and I love you.
6: Oh,
9: I know. I love you too.
6: I need a follow-up, Jamie. Please promise we can get one. Please promise me.
7: Yes.
6: It did not go down in the DM.
8: That was a first.
6: I have so many different emotions going on right now. First of all, congratulations. Yes. Oh, my gosh. He's so excited and happy. She's obviously excited and happy, too. Should they get married now or wait till after the wedding?
10: Probably.
6: He wants to get married now.
10: Wait till after the baby.
6: I mean, after she has the baby. Yes, after she has the baby. Otto's like, wait a minute. I'm just so excited. So should they do it now? He wants to go to the courthouse. Obviously, he wants to get married before the baby comes.
11: I think you continue forward with the wedding plans. It was a very emotional thing, and I'm happy that he was excited. Because when she broke the news, I was like, oh, no, I thought he was going to hang up or something. But he's excited.
6: They're
11: he's
6: engaged.
11: Elated. It's a good thing.
6: Yeah, they're engaged.
11: Yeah.
6: But she did say it wasn't planned. And, well, I mean, hey, none of us in this studio were planned either. How many people really were planned? I'm sure there's a few.
10: There's kids out
11: happens,
10: there.
11: Yeah. And also, it was like, I felt for her, though, because, like, that's a tough, that's hard news or heavy news to deliver to your partner.

0: or no matter.
1: Telling Otto for me was really scary because I already had two children. I had been married and things didn't work out. And so I was in such a different part. He just finished college. Like, my life was so different and I didn't know how he was going to react. And you were not happy at first. And then it was like a minute later, you said, Dana, I love you. Everything's going to be okay.
2: I think I was shocked.
1: Well, I was shocked.
2: Because I was not planning. And you have to remember, Dana and I, at this point, we were hiding our relationship when we were doing the show together. So, and people have been asking us because, I mean,
1: they've been gone for years.
2: People started asking. They're like, are you guys seeing each other? And I kept denying and denying and denying. And then when the baby came, I was like, well, there's no denying that baby.
1: I really did try to figure out, maybe I just don't say anything. Oh. And I'm like, well, something's going to happen.
2: I was like, you know what? We won't say anything, Dana. She was like, I'm not the Virgin Mary. I didn't just all of a sudden get pregnant.
1: So I think, though, in the end, it consoled me, right, when he said that. And I was already a grown woman, but there's still just something scary about revealing that, especially when it's not planned.
0: Mm.
1: How did you tell...
2: And your career's on the line, too.
1: Yeah. How did you tell your husband, your partner, I think this is a conversation we got to continue on social media. Let's take it to the timeline. At Dana Cortez on Instagram. At DJ Automatic. At Anthony A. Comedy. Follow us. And comment, please tell me, how did you tell your significant other? Were they happy? Were they sad? Where are you at now? All right, we'll be right back. Brought to you by T-Mobile.
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1: You might be entitled to up to $500 back from Costco. They just settled a $14 million lawsuit that alleges they advertised temporary or time-limited promotions to consumers. Some of these emails that were thrown out there, titled today is the last day to access member-only savings, blah, blah, hot buys available for 5 days only, that kind of thing. But you do have to file before the end of August. In fact, there's a date on it. I think it's August 24th. So if you're a Costco member and you think you might have been, you know, taken for a ride, hit me up at Dana Cortez on Instagram. Send me a DM. I will send you the link.
2: I do have a question for you, Dana Cortez.
1: Yeah, yeah.
2: Does this also include, I'm not a member, but I do enjoy the glizzies. Am I also an
1: eligible?
2: I'm not an eligible.
1: You going back there for the $1.50 hot dog. You do not get the emails.
3: Yes,
1: but they do. They do allow you, though, to go in and buy their hot dogs. I think you can buy, you can't buy the chicken. But you can eat in the food court at Costco. You know what? I know that they obviously they had to go to court, but good for them for doing the right thing and giving the money back.
3: No,
1: it's hard to get refunds.
3: Shouldn't have lied in the first place.
2: No,
1: true story.
2: True.
1: It is
2: very hard. You're right about getting hard. It's hard to get refunds.
1: Mm.
2: Dude, I barely got my, I wouldn't even call it a refund. It's my deposit back from my apartment complex. It took me 5 months.
1: What?
2: 5 months and probably about maybe 15 different emails to get the money back that they already owed me.
3: Why?
2: And I don't, this economy is what people say. I don't know. I really don't know, honestly. And there's just been so many things. I just think right now, times are tough for everybody, businesses included. And they're not in a hurry to give you the money back that you owe. They're going to make it challenging for you.
1: Do you mind, Anthony, if I ask you how much money did they owe you? How much money did you have to wait around for 5 months?
2: It was $1,200.
1: Oh, no.
2: Yeah, dude. $1,200 can make you mad. $1,200. Somebody owing you $1,200 will make you very irate.
1: Yeah, they're getting me in person as Karen, not an email.
2: Oh.
1: Brought to you by Progressive Insurance.
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1: Selena Gomez's husband, Benny Blanco, got a podcast with Lil Dicky. Sounds like some kind of joke, right? But it's not. And Lil Wayne was inside their studio. And I thought this might have been one of the most fascinating parts of the conversation when Benny Blanco asked him about sleep.
2: Do you find it hard to sleep at night?
3: I don't sleep.
2: Ever? What time do you go to bed?
3: I don't have a time.
4: You never get in the bed, ever?
3: No. You have to understand that I signed my first contract at 11. Started doing this around 7 or 8. There's not 1 second has it been a job. It's still a kid in a toy store. That's the last thing that kid wants. Like, what bedtime?
1: He signed his first contract at 11?
5: I just
1: 7, 8-year-old? You just writing?
6: He's always been a prodigy, and he's like one of the most gifted minds in music of the past 2 decades. And also, I think it's very inspiring that he still has that joyous approach, you know, to being a kid when it comes to performing his craft.
1: The love. He's like, not one day has this been a job for me. I know this sounds crazy, but there's not a day that goes by that I don't feel blessed for my job. I just still can't believe that I get to talk. And that's how I get to make a living. It's absolutely incredible to me when I really think like where I come from and all the hard jobs I had.
5: And that's why he's saying he's never worked a day in his life.
1: No, I'm working. I don't know about him, but I'm putting in work.
5: But you're not really working because you love what you do.
1: Absolutely. No, this is work.
6: Well, why am I tired then?
1: I know. Exactly. Exactly. You know why? Because we have a bedtime that we never make.
5: Yeah.
1: Brought to you by Chick-fil-A.

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If there's anything you ever want to talk about, it don't have to be one confession. You can hit me up on Instagram at Dana Cortez, or you can tap in on the phone line. 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
1: 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We are about to get into it. The day is July 30th. Welcome to the Dana Cortez Show with me, Dana Cortez, DJ Automatic, and Anthony A. Automatic, take it away.
2: We're going to start in 1991 when the leaders of the new school release A Future Without a Past.
3: It's just another case of that old PTA. Oh, man.
2: So this was the introduction of Busta Rhymes to the world. And they were also a huge part of the Native Tongues crew, which was De La Soul, Tribe Called Quest, Jungle Brothers, Black Sheep, Moni Love, all your favorite, you know.
1: Throwback classic hip-hop heads.
2: Exactly. All right, speaking of Tribe Called Quest, next we're going to 1996 when they released Beats, Rhymes, and Life.
1: Was this their biggest album, DJ Automatic?
2: It was. It debuted at number one. It went platinum. But this was also the beginning of Fife and Q-Tip fighting, because Fife had moved to Atlanta and Q-Tip stayed in New York, and they would schedule studio time and Q-Tip wouldn't show up. So Fife would literally fly to New York to go work on the album.
1: Yeah, if your partner don't show up, that'd be the end of us too.
2: All right, next we're going to go to 2007 when Britney Spears divorces Kevin Federline.
4: It's Britney.
2: So they were married for 2 years and they divorced because of irreconcilable differences. There you go. And last, we're going to go to 2010 when T.I. and Tiny get married.
1: And they're still married. They have been through, they still on a roller coaster ride that, I mean,
2: come on. She filed for a divorce in 2016, but she never went through with it.
1: I literally asked T.I., what's the secret to you and Tiny's marriage, to your marriage lasting this long? And he said, you just don't get off the ride, period.

0: literally asked T.I., what's the secret to you and Tiny's marriage, to your marriage lasting this long? And he said, you just don't get off the ride, period.
1: Music Facts brought to you by O'Reilly Auto Parts.
2: J.Y., turn me up. Miami. It's all my scammers and my kid money.

0: An Amazon driver left a strongly worded message on a woman's Ring camera, and I agree with the Amazon driver. Let's hit it.
1: I don't know if you can hear me, but for the love of God, please don't order really, really heavy things off Amazon. Jeff Bezos makes $1 million. We don't. Amazon's for like cute little fun things, you know what I'm saying? Have a good day, though.
0: Jeff Bezos makes $1 billion. We don't! We don't! I felt so badly because I'm looking at the Ring camera video, which, by the way, I'll post here shortly. Stand by for details on where you can watch it. But he must have carried 4 to 5 boxes that are larger than him. Sometimes the job you take ends up being harder than you thought it was going to be.
2: I've never delivered anything for Amazon or FedEx or UPS, but I've worked for a newspaper company for 5 hours. This was one of my mom's, like, we're going to do a side hustle experiment thing. Okay. She was like, all right, we're all going to do it as a family.
0: Okay.
2: And we didn't know that you have to organize and put all your papers together.
0: So you have to roll them up yourselves?
2: 100%, dude. Oh, 100%. No. We're missing houses, and then we were delivering papers well into the evening time.
3: Jeez.
2: So, we all, you know what? We're not going to do this at all.
0: Yeah, I don't blame you. That's really why newspapers have gone away. It has nothing to do with social media with the web.
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3: 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It's a Tino, I'm feeling fine. Serena, how are you?
4: I'm doing amazing.
3: Love it. 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
5: I'm good.
3: Matt?
6: I'm fine.
3: All right, so listen.
7: Yeah, you are.
3: Oh, ow. Yeah. Look, man, we got so much to get to, dude. We'll kick things off with Real Talk, where we keep it real. We talk about our life and let you kind of share your thoughts as well, man, because we're not perfect. We can grow. So today's topic is coming up next, man. Kicking off Tino Cochino Radio. Welcome to the show. Woo.

0: mid-30s is approaching our very own Nicasio.
1: Yeah.
0: He's about to be 35 in a couple weeks. He's planning his birthday party.
2: Mm-hmm.
0: He plans to not invite his girlfriend, his baby mom, Amber. Oh,
1: yeah.
0: They've been together 15 plus years. He refuses to invite her. I didn't get an invite either. That's crazy. It's a whole trip and everything.
1: It is. Yeah, but it's a golf trip. We take this every year, and then, you know, I just go out there and have a good time with my friends. And in the process of that, you know, my friends are calling me, you know, they're hashing out all the details and everything, and I'm talking to them, and she's there. And sometimes I don't like to be there in front of her because of this reason. Like, I like to go outside and talk and then come back inside.
0: Yeah, that's not suspicious.
2: Right?
1: And she was just like, yo, like, are you going to invite us? And I was like, why? And then she was like, well, I don't know, maybe because we're your family. And so she wanted me to invite my son and her. I was like, I'm not doing that because if I go, I have to pay attention to you guys.
0: You don't even let your son celebrate you?
1: No, no, I mean, not in this setting, no. I'm just like, because it takes me away from my friends and now I have to entertain you. I'm the type of guy to where I don't like to entertain different people in the same place.
2: That's how many days away from them are you?
1: Like a good weekend. But the thing is,
3: good is the weekend?
1: I mean, it's very good. But it's like, take this time take this time for yourself. You know, if you need some money, let me know. Like, you know, go get pampered up. Leave my son with your mom or my mom. And you know what I mean? Like, just make a whole thing out of it. Instead, you want to tag along.
2: I mean, you could have invited her.
0: Serena, you're saying this because you have invited your husband to your birthday shenanigans.
2: I did invite him,
0: but
2: yes.
0: You know, yes, the shenanigans don't involve him. Yes. You're also doing a friend's weekend.
1: At least I'm real about it.
2: A day. So I feel like the night before, I'm going to hang out with my husband.
1: And then my friends have girlfriends. They're not bringing them. And so, like, I respect that.
3: Yeah, but why can't you just bring your girl? She stays at the hotel. You guys golf, whatever. Then you come home to

0: girl, isn't that ideally? You'd rather come home to another friend of yours.
1: So now, and they're in the hotel room, right? And so it's just like, okay, cool. Now, what do you guys? So you're gonna expect time from me because you want me to take you places. You want me? We're gonna go eat and all this stuff, and it just takes me away from my friends, and it defeats the whole purpose of the whole trip.
2: I just love my friends, and I want to be with my friends.
3: Let's talk to Sandra and get her thoughts on this. Is Nicasio being unreasonable, or it's his birthday and he can be with his friends if he wants to?
0: Bunch of dudes.

0: Let's go. Okay, okay. It's Tino Cochino Radio. It is Real Talk, where we keep it real. We talk about our life, and we let you weigh in. Because sometimes, you know, when you're living it, you don't really see it. You got blinders on.
1: Yeah.
0: Nicasio wants to celebrate his birthday with all of his friends on a golf trip, and his girlfriend and his four-year-old son not invited. His girlfriend feels some type of way about it. But is she overreacting? Sandra, I mean, what do you think?
2: In my opinion, I agree with his girlfriend. It should be, like, him involving his girl as well. That's just my opinion. If it was me in her shoes, I would also be really pissed off.
3: Oh, my God. Why, though? I agree with her. My thing is, it's my birthday. Let me have some time with my guy friends. Not like that, but you know what I mean. But I'm saying, like, I just feel like they're not bringing their partners. Why am I going to bring mine?
0: Because it's your day, right?
3: Yeah, but it's a trip.
2: Yeah, definitely. But I mean, if it was me, I would be pissed off too. That's just my opinion.
4: My birthday is the day after Nicasio, and I'm having a girl's day.
3: Oh my God.
4: So, but I did it.
0: Here's the thing. They're both Leos, and one of the biggest things about Leos is that they're selfish.
4: Hang on. I did invite my husband. I was like, do you want to come? And then you could bring a friend. He's like, nah, it's good. Like, you just to go enjoy, like, your girl's day.
0: Don't get it twisted. He can't wait to have a day alone.
4: No, he has the kids.
0: Oh, of course. My God. Of course he will. He's like a single dad.
4: Oh, God.
0: No, this is a Leo thing. Leos, it says it. Look at all love. It says Leos are some of the most selfish people. Everything is their perspective and their way. And they're both doing the selfish birthday party, leaving their partners out.
4: I asked my husband.
0: Oh, you didn't ask. I guarantee you. You told him.
4: No, I asked.
0: He did ask. He asked for forgiveness.
5: Coming up next.
0: I went to watch the Odyssey movie.
3: Why?
0: I want to share my recap with you. Serena went to see it too, so we'll see if we agree or disagree on it. Next.

0: biggest movie in the world is The Odyssey from Christopher Nolan. I mean, it is star-studded. Matt Damon, Anne Hathaway. What's Spider-Man's name?
1: Tom Holland.
0: Yeah, that's Peter Parker. Zendaya's in it.
2: Yes. I mean, Spider-Man's in it?
0: Yeah.
3: The real Toby is Spider-Man.
0: Whatever. I agree. The focus is this movie. Everyone's talking about it. It's breaking records. I thought it was great. It's an almost 3-hour long movie, but I didn't feel that at all.
1: Neither did I.
0: It feels about 2 hours.
1: I thought it was great. My husband did fall asleep, and I had to wake him up a couple times.
0: Wow, really?
1: Yeah, he said that it was too slow for him. Oh, he's like, it could have been 2 hours.
0: Oh. What's so funny is I don't think it's slow at all. I feel like it moves fast. The edit was actually so fast. See, I'm a nerdy because I edit videos.
2: Yeah.
0: And so I'm judging the edit, but as I'm watching it, I'm like, yo, they're really keeping it moving quick. I thought it was good. I don't feel like anything dragged.
2: Did you have to pee in the middle of it?
0: No.
2: I hate peeing in the middle
0: There's
2: of
0: a ton
2: movie.
0: Of action.
1: I actually found a list and I saved it just in case, but it's like the best times to go to the restroom during the movie. So I can send it to you, Matt.
2: Oh, please do.
0: I think it's a great movie, man. I think it was really good. The acting is awesome. I almost didn't want to see it because there's a sad part about a dog.
1: Mm-hmm.
0: And I was such a dog lover, man.
2: Did you cry during the dog part?
0: No, I was okay. I felt it inside.
2: Yeah.
0: But I was okay. What's John Leguizamo's in it? I didn't know that.
3: Oh, is he? Mm-hmm.
0: Yeah, he has a big role. Oh, and he kills it. He does great. Wow. He might win an award. I mean,
1: Travis Scott's in it?
3: I was going to say.
0: Yeah.
3: What's the big deal with this movie? Because I had two people mention it. I was like, oh, man, I got to go see this movie. Like, they were scheduling it already. And I'm like,
0: the story's been out forever. It's based on, like, Greek mythology and, like, a book and stuff, right?
2: It's been out since the 8th century.
3: Yeah, so I'm like, what's the big deal?
1: There was one person, though, that told me that they did not like it because they changed the ending. It's like, this is a 3,000-year-old story, and they changed it. I was like, I don't know.
2: I'm a nerd.
0: I don't know. I thought it was good. I would love to know what you thought about it. Shoot me a DM at Tino Cochino on Instagram and let me know your thoughts. Coming up next, we're talking about moving in together, baby. Apparently, this ends most relationships. And this is all according to a new study.
1: Dang.
0: So we'll break it down for you next.
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11: 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I'm a stickler. Let me explain. The odds of a rattlesnake bite are 1 in 40,000. Still, I got bit when I was 3. 1 in 40,000. The odds of a second rattlesnake bite are over 1 in a billion. I must be special. I got bit again 12 years ago. 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Daylight, twilight, even after midnight. High four. 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
15: 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No.

0: if you're thinking about moving in with your partner, you might just want to think a little harder about it. You know, moving in together nearly ends most relationships, and this is all according to a new survey. And couples therapist Mary McLaughlin, she spoke out and she said that the shift often comes down to noticing things about a partner that simply weren't visible while living apart, like habits, communication styles, or ways of handling stress that suddenly become impossible to ignore once you start sharing the same space. Obviously, you're not going to know all this stuff at first, but the whole point is to live together. That way you understand if this is the future that you want.
1: Yes.
0: I think. Absolutely. Imagine not knowing, and then you get married and move in, and you hate everything about living
2: like
0: with
2: the old school way to do it. Yeah.
0: That would suck.
3: That's why you do it.
1: I know a couple people who've done it that way. I mean, they're still thriving, but I'm like, that's the scary
0: thriving or surviving.
1: Same thing. I'm just saying that is a scary way to go into marriage, though, to not know how the person lives.
2: I moved my ex in after knowing her for 3 months. And that sped up the process so much to our breakup, thank God. Because I would have been with her for years and not known how terrible a person she was. But I found out in 2 or 3 months, boom, got rid of her. And look, I'm happily married with my lovely new wife.
0: It's Tino Cucino Radio. I almost forgot to bring this up, and I don't know if Nicasio was. I'm sure Matt didn't, because Matt, when Matt leaves here, I don't even know what he does. He goes to a cabin in the woods.
4: He just sits on his phone.
0: Serena had made a commitment and a promise to herself to not drink until her birthday, which is still a couple weeks away.
1: Yes.
0: And she drank.
4: Yeah.
0: She drank over the weekend.
1: But there's a reason. I don't think it's a bad, and I don't regret it.
0: We're going to talk about it next.
2: Defensive.
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1: This boogie's in my soul. 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
3: Hey.
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0: All right, so a weekish ago, maybe 2 weeks.
1: 2 weeks.
0: Serena said on our show that she was going to give up drinking because she wanted to really just get snatched for her birthday that's coming up and just really focus and dial in. And I was like, yo, that's a great idea. I was like, also, listeners that are listening, they could join along and count the days with you and they can do it and we'll hold each other accountable. I think we had 114 listeners that reached out.
1: Wow.
0: That are all on this journey with Serena.
1: Nice. Wow.
0: But Serena broke it.
2: I did, but they were actually on my side too. They're like, do it.
1: Oh.
0: That was to test you.
2: No.
0: That's the devil.
2: But the thing is, I'm not ashamed or sad about it because me and my husband, we don't have date nights often anymore without the kids. And this past month and a half, it has been tough. Like we mentioned a couple times, but my mother-in-law passed away. And it's been, I mean, there's different things. Like there's been like stress on like our marriage. Like there's just, you know, a lot that goes on with grief.
3: Right?
2: Yes. Yeah. So we had a date night, and I'm like, and I don't want to like not enjoy this time that we have.
0: You can't enjoy the time without alcohol.
2: We can, no, we can. That's but crazy. Also, like, I do. I want to go have a drink with my husband, and I didn't see anything wrong with it.
3: But as long as you didn't feel pressured into doing it, if you made a decision like I feel like doing this, I'm gonna do it. That's why I'm not a big fan of just giving stuff up cold turkey. Like I want to do less of this. That way, it leaves the window open for.
0: But that's the difference of people that follow through than people that don't follow through. Like no one else. Like Serena.
2: How many times on the show have you said you're gonna quit drinking and look, you haven't?
0: What you're doing is deflecting, and that's fine.
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1: You ready?
0: Yeah. 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You know

0: Coming up next.
1: I don't know much about sports, but I do know that parents go crazy at their kids' games. And they're all yelling out, do this, do that, that, that, that. I can't imagine how the coaches feel. It just feels like so much happening at one time. And our listener, Lindsay, is kind of going through it right now because I guess there's another parent at the games yelling at her kid, telling her kid what to do. She doesn't know if she should call out the parent, tell the coach. So we're going to read the DM that she sent and talk all about it. Listener therapy is next on Tino Cochino Radio.

0: It's like, run, throw it, go to second. At first, I ignored it, but now it's happening every game, and I can tell it's starting to confuse my son because he's hearing directions from multiple adults. I don't think they're trying to be rude, but it really bothers me. Do I say something to the parent, bring it up with the coach, or just let it go because it's youth sports?
1: Doesn't this happen at every game? There's always parents yelling nonstop, no matter what?
0: Yes.
1: It's going to always be confusing then, right?
0: Yeah, like for me, like this has happened with my son before, and I usually just tell him, like, don't listen to everyone else, just listen to your coach or, like, you know, like us. Just because everybody has an opinion on everything, and sometimes, like, there's parents that correct certain things that, like, does not work for my son. You know what I mean? Where it's like, No, like, don't put your elbow up, because when you do that, when you hit, like, it messes everything up for you.
1: Matt, you coach, do you hate when the parents yell?
2: Like, oh, it's the worst.
1: Are you like, let me be the coach and stop trying to do my job?
2: Yes, and in Little League, there's actually rules about it. You're not allowed to yell out instructions to kids when you're the parent on the other side of the fence. So this woman needs to talk to the coach, ask him to lay down the law with the parent, and if he does not, and if he fails to do that, then you talk to the parent, and then after that, I just, like, I don't know, switch teams or good luck.
3: Oh my god.
1: Nicasio, thoughts?
3: I feel like going to the coach is not going to do anything, because he's just another person like everyone else. And so I'm just like, if someone was yelling at my son, I'd probably turn to him and be like, hey, that's enough. And then if
1: that's a horrible whistle.
3: Oh yeah.
0: And then that just immediately makes that person stop.
3: No, it won't. So then now, hey, you're gonna yell at my son, yell at me in the parking lot. Come on, let's go.
1: Oh.
3: Square it up.
1: Can't you just, like, go tell the referee to be like, hey man, stop this?
2: You could if it was basketball, but referee, there's no referees in baseball, they're umpires. Sorry.
1: This is shaming.
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0: 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Today's situation, woo-hoo. Lindsay, she reached out because she, I guess, is tired of all the parents at her kids' baseball games always yelling out to her kid, like, mm-hmm. what to do.
1: Oh, my God.
0: And so she doesn't know, like, should she talk to the coach about it? Should she just tell her kid to focus on her voice and her voice alone? But how do you do that when you hear everybody? Like, how should you maneuver the situation? Ashley, thoughts?
2: I would definitely go to the coach first and foremost, and I'm sure there are other parents that are experiencing the same situation, so also maybe discussing with them what a good kind of way to approach the situation would be, but definitely go to the coach, and if it's not rectified through the coach, then I would absolutely very politely approach the parent.
0: I feel like the problem with politely approaching a parent, most parents, they, I don't want to say it's entitlement, I don't know what it is, but when they are approached by another parent, they feel like, oh, what, you think you're a better parent than me?
1: Oh, yeah.
0: And yeah, it like turns into a thing no matter how nice you are.
2: Yeah, I mean, I guess in my situation, I'm just like, hi, I know this is kind of something that's been going on. I would just really, you know, maybe we can come to some sort of resolution where you can still give out pointers to your kids without affecting the others.
0: And what do you do when
2: handle it with the coach first?
0: What do you do when they look back at you and say, listen, Ashley, you go coach your kid and I'll coach my kid. How about that? What do you do?
2: Then at that point, you just explain to your kids, hey, this is life. There are going to be situations where people like this are going to be around, and it's just how you react to it.
3: And then they flick you in the forehead.
1: Oh my God.
0: Oh my God. Ooh.
2: That's great.
0: So, into that. So, we've all got our thing, Ashley.
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0: Nicki Minaj back in the headlines for just crazy fees and mm-hmm. hotel. Some hotel stayed like for $100,000.
3: Crazy.
0: It's messy, dude. We'll talk all about it. Tea Time Celebrity Gossip is

0: It's wild. You could be like on top of the world one day, and then nobody cares about you, dude. Nicki Minaj. I'm serious, bro. Like, you think about how big Nicki was at one point.
1: Yeah.
0: I mean, on everyone's songs, from Gaga to Kanye to, I mean, she was it. And then you can make the wrong decisions and just kind of switch things up, and then everybody low key don't rock with you anymore.
2: Yeah.
0: It's nuts, man. She's been kind of quiet. Well, I mean, not really. I guess she's been saying a lot.
2: She's a little political.
0: Kind of loud and political. And so I think it's made a lot of people kind of just not really rock with her as much as they did. But she's in the headlines again. And this time it's because why, Serena?
1: So she is being sued by a production company that says they're still owed $275,000 for expenses that they covered during her Pink Friday 2 album launch and Jingle Ball performances back in like 2023. And according to the lawsuit, the company paid for things like hotels, security, transportation, lighting, and staffing out of pocket, expecting to be reimbursed. And yeah, they're still owed that money, including a hotel stay that was over $100,000. And then the court documents also revealed the name that she uses at hotels, Tori Spalding.
3: Well, she got to change that.
0: That's crazy, man. Motel 6 has raised their prices.
2: Motel 6, don't sleep on Motel 6.
1: So Nicki is also like, her people are coming back saying like, well, it's her production company, or like, you know, her company that is responsible for all that, like, not Nicki. But I'm like, well, if it's her company.
3: Yeah.
0: Well, that's what sucks, though.
3: Your name's on it.
0: Mm-hmm. That's like if you guys did something bad, I would get the flack for it because you work here.
3: Right.
0: Mm-hmm. You know what I'm saying?
3: Well, that's
0: so
3: how it goes, yeah.
0: So same thing for her. That's why it's like, she might not have even known nothing was not accounted for or paid for. She's just doing her thing, and then the production team messed the whole thing up, but then it looks bad on her.
3: Yeah, and you get stuck with this huge bill and you weren't expecting it. Plus
0: that
3: interest.
0: Happened one time. Our old engineer, Paul, rest in peace. We had a company event, and we all had hotel rooms.

0: And we woke up the next morning and Paul cleared out the mini bar.
1: Oh my gosh.
0: And yeah, that was on my card.
2: Did you see how much was that?
0: I've always
2: been curious what it cost.
0: I don't remember now. I mean, each bottle was like $10, I think.
3: Well, the thing is, he tried to come to my room and drink my. I was like, no. What are you doing? I was like, you're not going to clear out my mini bar.
0: Why was he coming to your room?
3: And he was trying to. Drunk.
2: There's the story.
0: Damn. Dude, 72 Hours is in the top 10 on Netflix right now. It's the new Kevin Hart movie. Marcelo Hernandez, Cam Patterson, everybody's in it. It's a funny movie. If you're looking for stupid funny, rock with it. But there's one thing I am curious about, and I think other people caught on to it too. I want to talk about this next. It could be some drama.
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0: Kevin Hart has a new movie out on Netflix right now. It's called 72 Hours. And it's basically about this dude that works for a marketing company and he's failing because he can't connect with Gen Z. So he ends up by chance getting tagged in this group chat from these young kids that are planning a bachelor party in Miami.
1: Okay.
0: And he's like, yo, can I actually come? And they're like, bro, no, we don't know you. Like, this was an accident. He's like, well, I'll pay for an upgrade for your stay. And they were going to stay in some shack because they ain't got no money. And he ends up getting them this huge mega Miami mansion. Funny. But the one thing that is weird to me, Mojo Brooks is one of my favorite comedians right now. He just wrapped up a tour, or his last tour was called I Know You F***ing Lying. Okay. And that's kind of his catchphrase. People know that.
2: Yeah.
0: In the movie, about 46 times, Kevin Hart says, I know you f***ing lying. I know you f***ing lying. And I'm like, bro. But like the same way Mojo does it. And I'm like, I don't know, man.
1: That's weird.
0: And then so I go online and yep, on TikTok, everyone's like, yo, I hope Mojo gets some credit because he's taking this. And so now it's like a thing of people are like, yo, why would he do that?
2: Dang.
0: And then I saw that a clip would resurface from back in the day when Mojo was on Club Shay.

0: And he had said something, I don't remember specifically what it was right now, but it was, he referenced Kevin Hart and it didn't seem like a positive thing. And so I'm wondering,
1: The drama.
0: Is this him trying to be like, look, I'm going to take your line and make it a thing?
2: Like trolling.
0: Like, I don't know. Or, look, let's not be negative. Maybe he's being respectful and he feels that it was so cultural, it's just part of how we talk now. Maybe. But I don't know.
2: You can't sue for that, right? Because it's just words.
0: That's a good question. No, but you can trademark words. Like, you could trademark
3: slogans. If he had already trademarked it, right?
0: If he did, you would have had, yeah.
2: God. Damn.
0: But see, that's the thing. What if Kevin Hart trademarked it and then Mojo didn't, even if he did it after? He would own the trademark. God. 50 Cent did that. He was it Tierra Marie? I forget which artist it was. Some artist had put out a song basically talking down on 50, and then 50 trademarked it, so every time she used it or performed it, he got paid.
3: He's smart.
0: We'll see what happens. But the point is, at the end of the day, the movie's funny. Okay. And so if you want a good laugh, go watch it. It's called 72 Hours, and it's on Netflix now. Coming up next, I want to talk about story views. When you see somebody viewing your story consistently, do you consider it flirting?
2: Yeah, consistently, yeah.
0: All right, we're going to talk about it next.

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0: 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That's me.
1: Let's go. Sounds good. Real good.

0: I want to see what you guys think about this. I was on the treadmill yesterday, and you know, just light little walk, nothing crazy.
1: Okay, power walk.
0: I'm looking through my stories, and I'm seeing like there's a couple girls that continuously view it and like it, but they never show any public love. And so in my mind, I was like, is this low-key their way of flirting? But is it not really flirting because they don't show it publicly? But why would you come back? Is it more so trolling? Mm. And then it just started this whole thing. I posted a video about it on my Instagram, at Tino Cochino. You can go watch it, jump into the comments, and share your thoughts. And people were kind of saying, like, yo, no, this is the thing. Like, if people continuously come back, it's probably because they want something.
1: Yeah.
2: I don't really look to see who watches my stories.
0: Is that weird of me?
3: Yeah, me neither.
0: I'm not the only person who does that. There's no way.
2: No, people do it.
3: I didn't even know you guys could until you told me you could.
0: I like to know who's engaging.
4: But Matt, you only have two people, so you can see them all the time.
3: And I post like one story every 2 months, and I don't look to see who's watching it. To me, that's narcissistic to me.
2: I just don't think that you should read too much into it. But if you're into this person, then maybe shoot your shot, and then you flirt and see what happens.
4: Man, I like to see if you're looking, you're interested.
3: But isn't that the point of the story?

0: stories for people to watch them, so I can't watch a story without being
1: interested. But not consistently. Like, you're posting it because you want people to view it. But just, I don't know why. I think it's a guy thing. We think everyone's flirting with us all the time. And so when you see the same girls coming through consistently, in your mind, you're like, I wonder if they're flirting with me.
0: Or you're putting out good stuff that they like.
1: I don't know. I didn't know if I was the only weirdo that thought like that. No. Serena's making me feel like I am.
0: Just hearing the cops.
1: Matt called me narcissistic. Serena said, I'm a creep.
2: I did not say that.
1: I don't know.
3: No, I do it all the time. Especially, like, I look to see, like, the first 10. And I'm like, those are who really matter. Because I'm like, all right, cool. These are the ones that went to it. And...
1: Right, they wanted to see it.
3: Exactly.
2: If Nicasio is agreeing with you, that should be a red flag.
3: Oh, my God, Serena.
1: Or he's the only one that's got my back.
3: Yeah. Oh.
4: It's Tino Cochino Radio.
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1: So do you feel that you can actually separate the man from the music? Our producer Matt and his wife got into a very heated argument about letting their kids listen to Michael Jackson music.
2: Oh, gosh.
1: Which is so funny because you got to understand, Matt and his wife protect their kids from everything. They don't have Oreos. Yeah. They didn't see Spider-Man until they turned 13.
3: They live in a bubble.
1: Yeah. It's a whole thing. So we'll talk to Matt about the whole thing next and try and get a breakdown of this. It's crazy.

0: Let's talk about separating the man from the music. A lot of people are upset. I think it was DJ Academics that just made a whole comment and post about basically people need to let R. Kelly get out of jail at this point. Like, they're like, look, man, he served his time.
1: That's true.
0: He learned from his mistakes. Let us enjoy this music and let him come out and perform for everybody. And so some people are like, yo, I understand what he's saying. Separate the man from the music. Yeah. He might have done bad things, but he gave us great music. The same could be said for a lot of people for Michael Jackson.
2: Yeah.
0: Right? There were a ton of accusations. And who knows? But Matt and his wife recently watched the Michael movie.
2: Yeah.
0: You love the movie.
2: I thought it was great, yeah.
0: And you and your wife got into it over the music and letting your kids listen to it, correct?
2: Yes. So we saw the Michael movie. Everybody loved it. My wife loved it. The kids really loved it. Nice. And they got really into the music. Yeah. And prior to this, I could not separate the man from the music. So I was like, I'm never listening to Michael again. The allegations just too much.
1: Yeah, you're very one-sided, yeah.
2: So then they play all the music in its entirety in the movie. My kids are really into it. They want to start listening. So like, Dad, put on Michael Jackson. We're in the car. So I put on Michael Jackson Bad, the album, because that's what I grew up on. That was the first tape I ever bought.
3: Yeah.
2: So then I'm starting to get back into it, and I'm like, man, that music hits even today. So we're just rocking out, and then my wife comes in. She goes, we are not listening to Michael Jackson. You are not playing Michael Jackson for the kids. I'm like, why? It's just music. He sings about, you know, heal the world, and it's always like positive messages, man in the mirror and stuff. She's like, I don't care. You know what happened, and we are not listening to that. The kids are not listening to that. So we got this big argument. I'm like, there's way worse music they hear from artists that have not done that kind of stuff. So which is worse? The lyrics with the bad stuff in it? Or listening to Michael Jackson.
0: True. Your wife is mad. Oh yeah, Shimon.
3: I'm just confused on why you would even go see the movie then, if this was going to be the issue. Because
2: we rented it at home.
3: I know.
2: I agree.
1: She saw it, right?
2: Yeah. Watch the movie.
1: Yeah, and she saw it. She sat there and watched it.
0: She makes no sense at all.
2: Thank you. I'm gonna play this back for her.
0: So is Matt in the wrong for letting his kids listen to Michael Jackson music on the low, away from the mom, or should he respect the mom's wishes and just completely keep it banned from the house, I guess?
1: Oh my God.
0: I don't know, man. What are your thoughts on separating the artist and the music? We'll take it to the phones next.

0: Let's go.
1: So can you actually separate the man from the music? Reason we're talking about it, our producer Matt has always been against Michael Jackson because of the allegations. But over the weekend, decided to watch the Michael Jackson movie with his wife and kids, and now they all love it. But Matt's wife is still like, oh, I don't know if we should let the kids listen. So it's a whole thing. Amber, what do you think?
2: All the stuff that he allegedly did, it was, you know, there was never any proof. And a lot of the celebrities that hung out with him were saying that, you know, that he protected them and saved them from all that negative stuff. I think people just needed someone to blame. So, you know, Michael Jackson was just the one that got blamed.
1: There's a whole thing, too, like conspiracy stuff about, like, when he started buying the rights to certain music catalogs, like the Beatles and all these types of things that these companies didn't like it, and there was a lot of big money involved, so they wanted to try and find a way to ruin them, and that was the way to do it. I mean, who knows? But you're right. Like, the actual investigations and everything that they conducted, nothing ever was confirmed that he did anything. It's all like he say, she say. So it's like they say innocent until proven guilty, and if he wasn't proven guilty, I mean, what do you do?
2: Michael Jackson doesn't seem like that kind of person, you know? Especially, you can tell through his music the kind of person that he is.
3: And the thing is, imagine believing all these allegations and then going to pay for a movie ticket to watch him.
4: Like I did?
3: Yes.
1: Chino Cucino Radio. The alcohol industry is apparently losing up to $830 billion.
3: Whoa.
5: Sheesh.
1: And this is like within 4 years because Gen Z isn't drinking. We're going to talk all about it next.

0: This is kind of crazy, man. The alcohol industry has lost $830 billion
1: wow.
0: in 4 years because Gen Z isn't drinking.
2: Good for them.
0: Gen Z spend, up to 87% less on alcohol than older generations. That's so nuts, man. I have a friend that's in the Gen Z category, and same thing. Like, right now, he's not drinking. He's not doing anything. I was like, oh, are you out dating? Like, what's the vibe? He's like, yeah. Oh, you know, I'm going to a couple run clubs and coffee shops.
3: Oh, nice.
4: That place to meet people. Fun.
3: Yeah. I feel like it's like a coffee thing now.
0: Yeah,
3: like,
0: that's the thing. I saw another study, too. I don't know where it's at. I meant to put it in the show prep today. But it basically saying that Gen Z has replaced club life with coffee life.
3: Crazy.
0: And now there's like a ton of coffee shops that'll have DJs and they come play live music and everyone comes and gets their coffee. And they're like, yeah, this is it. Clock at.
2: Like DJ during
4: the
2: day?
4: Yeah. There's a coffee shop by my house and it's always packed and it's with younger kids. Like, I mean, packed. Line out the door. I'm like, dang.
2: And it's not Starbucks really anymore, right? People like to go to like the mom and pop coffee shops.
0: Yeah.
2: I appreciate that.
3: What if you're one that drinks coffee and alcohol? It's like, Jesus Christ.
2: What a life.
0: Espresso, espresso martini vibes?
2: That's good. Espresso martini.
4: I don't really like the mix of coffee and alcohol, so I'm not an espresso martini girl.
3: Hmm. Yeah, you like all that creamer.
0: I want to shout out Serena for saying espresso and not espresso.
3: Oh, yeah.
0: Nice. Look at that, Serena. One of the few that says it right in the world.
3: You're growing.
4: One of the few words I also say.
0: The average cost of a date has increased. Shocker. Everything's increased, bro. We'll talk about it next. How much do you think it is, the average date? I'm going to say an average date, dude. I'm going to say $85.
2: Oh, I think more. $120.
4: That's what I was going to say, $120, because like the tip.
3: I say $240, a good date.
0: All right.
4: Sheesh.
0: We'll see you next.
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0: All right, we're talking the average cost of a date in 2026. Mm-hmm. I said $80 because in my mind, you're not trying to... At this point, if you wine and dine and give them everything up front, then they use it against you.
1: It's too high of a bar.
0: For sure. So I feel like for a nice little first date, cool dinner, I'm thinking around $80 in my mind.
2: So just okay. Dinner.
0: Serena, you said how much?
3: $120, but I'm including the tip in that.
0: Okay. And Nicasio, you said two.
4: I said $240 with tip. And just because, like, you know, if you're trying to get it that night.
1: Oh, shut up.
0: So the average all-in cost of a date in the U.S. has climbed to $189.
2: Damn.
4: That's about right.
0: Okay. And it says this is a 12.5% increase from $168 in 2025.
4: You got to think about gas, everything.
3: Well, yeah, that's what it's including, ballet. Though. It's
0: I was going to say, yeah, what do you include in
3: it's
0: that?
3: It's including, like, gas, transportation, like, clothing, and, like, I guess your pre-order
0: See, I wasn't thinking of that. I wasn't thinking just the meal.
3: Yeah, I wasn't thinking that either, but if I guess, like, they're including all of that. Like, if you're going on a date, like, I have to get a new outfit. I have to go, outfit. I don't know.
4: Serena's right. Like, think about it. If you know you're going to go on a hot date, you're going to go to the mall. You're going to get your outfit. Then you're going to go get a nice cut, which is, like, $40 to $50. And it's like, you know what I mean? Like,
0: I want to read the comments. This guy, real_deal954, said, man, I booked a round trip flight to Atlanta on JetBlue for $99. I got a room at the Holiday Inn for $59. And I took my little eater to Applebee's, 2 for $25 menu. Then we grabbed a bottle at a liquor store for $11. Got free juice at the hotel. These people dating wrong.
2: Protect that man.
0: How much should a first date cost, realistically, in your opinion? And what do you think should be included in that? Like, are we talking, you know, transportation and outfits? And what's it look like? Do you even prepare like that? Shoot me a DM. Instagram is at Tino Cochino. And while we're on the topic of dating, I want to read a DM to you that a listener sent me about a dating horror story. Ooh. Next.

0: So I have a dating podcast where basically we trash dating in 2026 because it sucks, bro. You don't hear a ton of positive stories of people currently. Like, yo, I just met this person and it's amazing. It's more yeah. so like, yo, I went on this date and it was horrible. You can always DM your stories. If you want it to be anonymous, I'll switch the name. It's all good. But the podcast just kind of lets us all see that we're in this weird dating bubble together, just trying to figure it out. So let me read this DM that was recently sent. It says, my ex and I broke up fairly recently. At first, I was trying to reconcile things, but is it reconcile?
1: Yeah.
0: I said reconcile.
2: And I'm surprised. I'm surprised Matt didn't correct you. He does everyone else.
3: I gave him a look.
0: I saw it in his face.
3: See, we know how to communicate.
0: My ex and I broke up fairly recently. At first, I was trying to reconcile things, but in the end, it just fell apart. What has been so difficult for me is that she became very reserved and emotionally closed off. Even though just a month earlier, we were doing great. Everything seemed to start unraveling on Father's Day after an accident involving my Frenchie. He's still a puppy. And in the moment of excitement, he accidentally nipped her, leaving her with a pretty bad bruise.
3: Ooh.
0: It wasn't aggressive or intentional, just an overly excited puppy. But after that day, everything changed. She asked for some space and time, which eventually turned into asking for a break. And that ultimately led to a breakup. About a week later, I reached out to try and reconcile because I genuinely believed what we had was worth fighting for. But it didn't go anywhere. And during those conversations, she kept telling me about all the things I was doing wrong and everywhere that I had fallen short. What I couldn't wrap around my head was that none of those issues ever seemed significant before. Until Father's Day, we were happy, communicating, making plans, and everything was great. What happened? I'm gonna tell you right now. Huh. We talked about this. Resentment. She saw all these things from the jump, but she kept quiet for whatever reason and didn't want to say anything. Mm-hmm. But we all do this, I think, because we don't want to pick a fight. But the problem is when you don't address the things that bother you, they build and they build and they build. And then finally, this little puppy thing happened. And that was the straw that broke the camel's back.
3: There it is.
0: Yes. She just got pissed off.
4: What I was thinking, it was maybe she felt, and again, this is just like what I'm thinking. Maybe she felt like he never, like, I guess, like stood up for her, like in small situations. So then when the puppy bit her, she's like, you're not taking my side. I don't know. But again,
0: so you're saying he should have sat down and had a talk with the dog.
2: Oh my God.
0: Yeah. Listen, Frenchie, why are you guys doing that?
4: Well, maybe he was the dog, the man.
0: Yeah, I don't know, man. I think this goes way more in depth than we talk all about it. If you want to stream this week's episode of the podcast, wherever you stream your favorite podcast, all you got to do is search for Tino Cochino Laugh at Love.
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0: Never chase bread, chase the vision. 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Big Master P vibe, no limit. 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Somebody tell them people Mr. Hem is here.
1: Whoa, whoa, whoa, whoa, whoa, whoa.
0: Mr. Hem.

0: I'm him. 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No cap, God am a witness. Success feel better, independent. 9-11 at the Valley, out in Linnet. Big Master P vibe, no limit. 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
1: Whoa, whoa, whoa, whoa, whoa, whoa.
0: Mr. Hemis.

hips tick tock when I dance. 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
1: 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It's me, Tommy Cool. Ever wondered why Tommy Cool gives a high four? I'm a stickler. Let me explain. The odds of a rattlesnake bite are 1 in 40,000. Still, I got bit when I was 3. 1 in 40,000. The odds of a second rattlesnake bite are over 1 in a billion. I must be special. 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Daylight, twilight, even after midnight. 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
10: I'm a professional truck driver. 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All of a sudden, I heard a big bang that knocked me off of my bed, and I end up hitting the steering wheel and the gear shift. And when I got up, I looked at that. There was an 18-wheeler in front of my truck. My son says, "I got somebody that'll help you. Herman and Herman will help you. All it takes is one call." And they says, "Come over, we got you." 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Herman and Herman always put you first.
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